Bert Kenford and Swinging Safari, of course. John Robert here with you for the next hour of really easy listening music. The sort of music that if you're of a certain age, you may recall in the 50s and 60s. But even if you are much, much younger than that, and you're listening to this, maybe in the middle of the night, depending on where you are, it'll give you a relaxing hour or so. So some real classic oldies. Bert Kenford there always reminds me of Ipswich Stock Car Stadium. They always used to start with that. In the days when stock cars were a bit dangerous, we kind of added a bit to it. My mother used to say, I don't want to see anybody hurt, but I do like to see the accidents. And my goodness me, they used to certainly have those at Vauxhall Stadium. Lots and lots of vinyl. Hospital Radio Switch here, we have a huge record collection still of vinyl. Of course, loads of CDs and lots on the computer. So we'll be dipping into a few vinyl tracks, in fact, quite a few. So forgive a few little scratches, won't you? These are the Sandpipers.

the Sandpipers and Things Were Said Today. They carved a niche for themselves in the 1960s, did the Sandpipers. Of course, you may remember the best hit that they had was Guantanamera. It became a transatlantic hit, actually, both US and in also, well, across Europe. They used to sing, or able to sing, in English, Spanish, French, Italian, Portuguese, Latin, and Tagalog, whatever that may be. They had seven separate album entries in the top 200 and over a dozen charted singles. This is Andy Williams and Home Lovin' Man.

That was Breakfast at Tiffany's with an unusual ending. Slightly caught me out there. Henry Mancini. Henry Mancini was born Enrico Nicola Mancini. Of course, he's Italian. He recorded over 90 albums in all sorts of styles, from classical to pop, resulting in 60 commercial record albums that made him a household name. He certainly was the man of his day, wasn't he? Here's Matt Monro, Softly As I Leave You.

I don't think anybody has had a better voice than that before or since. Matt Monro, Softly As I Leave You. Matt Monro, actually, of course, needless to say, wasn't called Matt Monro. He was Terence Edward Parsons, born in 1930, and known quite rightly as the man with a golden voice. In 1956, he made a demo record, Polka Dots and Moonbeams. Pianist Winifred Atwell, remember her, heard this, and she was an important influence on his early career. She suggested he contact Decca Records, and they signed him. He took the name Matt from Matt White, a journalist friend, and Munro, who is Atwell's father's Christian name. Can you believe that? And his first record was released in 1956. Everybody Falls in Love with Someone. Yeah.

unmistakably, that was, of course, Burt Camfort. Born back in 1935, and he started his band in the 1960s and had 28 albums. Many of those were big hits, as you can imagine. And that particular track there was I've Grown Accustomed to Her Face. That's right. That's what we actually heard. Back in the day, at early hospital radio at Switch, country music was very, very popular here. And the most requested artist for a while was, well, for a long time, was Jim Reeves. A couple of country tracks now, and here was one that I was playing forever in the late 70s.

Jim Reeves and I Love You Because. We're hearing another bit of country in just a moment. Earlier on, I mentioned Winifred Atwell. I found her still playing for the Poor People of Paris, and they are in a bit of a state, aren't they?

James Last Adagio from the New World Symphony. James Last sold over 100 million albums in his day. Extraordinarily popular artist, or band, really. German band, wasn't he?

I've looked at life from both sides now. I really don't know love at all. Yes. Oh, goodness. The thing about, of course, vinyl is they tend to go on to the right next track. That was Jimmy Rogers there, by the way.

Vince Gill and Pocket Full of Gold. You see, Pocket Full of Gold, to get you anywhere, they reckon. From the world of Frank Chaxfield, here is the Blue Danube.

Frank Chaxfield here on Hospital Radio Switch. He also sold over 20 million albums worldwide in his day. The sort of mood music, similar to that of Mantovani, really, ballads, waltzes, film themes and so on. In 1954, he began presenting a series on BBC TV, which continued into the early 60s. He was responsible for the musical arrangement, would you believe, of the first UK entry into the Eurovision Song Contest in 1957. It was called All, and it was by Patricia Braden. I've not actually heard of that. I think that would have been a pub quiz question I would have got wrong completely. And he carried on right through the 60s, moved into radio as well as television. So a very, very, what's the word I'm looking for, industrious recorder was Frank Chaxfield. This is the Baja Marimba Band. What can I tell you about them? Absolutely nothing. Just enjoy it, hey?

not only Johnny Ray for a long time. That's taken from his album Walking in the Rain. Well, that's it. One more track and it's good night from me, John Albrecht, and the Hospital Radio Switch Light Programme. I hope you'll join me again another night time, or a different part of the time if you're in a different part of the world. I'm going to leave you with a track from 1955, Dean Martin, and Memories Are Made of This. See you soon.

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3: From the Sky News Centre at 2. The number of households unable to afford basics like food and heating has hit a record high. Analysis from the Joseph Rowntree Foundation shows 7.5 million households haven't been able to afford at least one essential item in the last 6 months. The report suggests Andy Burnham is taking over as Prime Minister when the cost of living has never been higher. Speaking before he entered Number 10, Mr. Burnham outlined his priorities.
4: Let's deal with some of the pressures people are under in terms of the everyday bills that they're paying. You know, life has changed for people and it's not necessarily got better. And I think we just need to be relentlessly focused on that.
3: Anna Sulwer is to step down as Scottish Labour leader after being made a life peer and appointed a business minister in Andy Burnham's government. He becomes the latest senior figure to be promoted following Mr Burnham's arrival in Downing Street. US Defence Secretary Pete Hegseth says the war with Iran has cost around $37 billion so far. His appearance before a Senate committee was repeatedly interrupted by anti-war protesters calling for an end to the bombing in Iran and Palestine. Young obese women are driving a rise in early onset type 2 diabetes across England. Researchers from Imperial College London found that while older people still make up most new cases, it's increasing rapidly in people aged under 40. Dr. Shivani Misra led the research.
5: What we think is going on is that younger people are now developing obesity, and not just, you know, slightly obese, severe obesity at younger ages. And because of that, they're developing type 2 diabetes much earlier on in life.
3: Morgan Rogers has become the most expensive British footballer of all time after signing for Chelsea from Aston Villa for £117 million. The England international has agreed a seven-year contract at Stamford Bridge. And a rare sighting of a puffin chick known as a puffling has given conservationists fresh hopes for Dorset's dwindling puffin population. That's the latest. I'm Daisy Steele.

It has been proven that listening to jazz is both relaxing and therapeutic. I'm Mike Bug, and every evening I play an hour of jazz music, mixing New Orleans traditional jazz with modern cool jazz, big band music, and songs from the great jazz singers, both past and present. Join me at 5 o'clock for All That Jazz.

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4: From the Sky News Centre at 3, Andy Burnham told the first meeting of his cabinet they must take the pressure off those struggling with the cost of living. A Joseph Rowntree Foundation report shows over 7.5 million people have cut back on essential goods like food or heating over the past 6 months. Here's Energy Secretary Miatta Farmbuller.
5: We understand that people are under a huge amount of pressure. So £45 off electricity bills by cutting VAT is a down payment to give people just a bit of breathing room whilst we do the job of driving down energy bills for good.
4: Two of the men jailed over the death of PC Andrew Harper could be released early under the government's prisoner release scheme. Jesse Cole and Albert Bowers were convicted of manslaughter after the officer was dragged to his death while responding to a burglary in Berkshire in 2019. Mr. Harper's mother says it feels like a slap in the face. US Defence Secretary Pete Hegseth says the war with Iran has now cost $37 billion. He's asking Congress to approve $87 billion in extra defence funding. Young obese women are driving a rise in early-onset type 2 diabetes across England. Researchers from Imperial College London found that while older people still make up most new cases, it's increasing rapidly in people aged under 40. Morgan Rogers says he's so excited to play for a club he's always admired after signing for Chelsea from Aston Villa. The £117 million move makes Rogers the most expensive British player. Former Chelsea and midfielder Jody Morris says this could lead to more big signings at Stamford Bridge.
6: Huge signing, albeit to say I was surprised would be an understatement. Sometimes when you sign a sort of marquee signing and one that kind of pricks people's ears up, you can then maybe get ones to follow. And I'm sure that's what everybody at Chelsea is hoping for after this signing.
4: And a rare sighting of a puffin chick has given conservationists fresh hopes for Dorset's dwindling puffin population. That's the latest. I'm Daisy Steele.

The Time Lord is here. Don't worry about Doctor Who. Our own Hospital Radio Ipswich Time Lord is Marty Wilde, and he's here every afternoon at 3 o'clock in his time machine. He'll be playing music from all galaxies, light years, and even Earth years. 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
3: From the Sky News Centre at 4. The number of households unable to afford basics like food and heating has hit a record high. Analysis from the Joseph Rowntree Foundation shows 7.5 million households haven't been able to afford at least one essential item in the last 6 months. The report suggests Andy Burnham is taking over as Prime Minister when the cost of living has never been higher. Speaking before he entered number 10, Mr. Burnham outlined his priorities.
4: Let's deal with some of the pressures people are under in terms of the everyday bills that they're paying. You know, life has changed for people and it's not necessarily got better. And I think we just need to be relentlessly focused on that.
3: Anna Sarwar is to step down as Scottish Labour leader after being made a life peer and appointed a business minister in Andy Burnham's government. He becomes the latest senior figure to be promoted. Two of the men jailed over the death of PC Andrew Harper could be released early under the government's prisoner release scheme. Jesse Cole and Albert Bowers were convicted of manslaughter after their officer was dragged to his death while responding to a burglary in Berkshire in 2019. US Defence Secretary Pete Hegseth says the war with Iran has now cost $37 billion. He's asking Congress to approve $87 billion in extra defence funding. Young obese women are driving a rise in early onset type 2 diabetes across England. Researchers from Imperial College London found that while older people still make up most new cases, it's increasing rapidly in people aged under 20. Dr. Shivani Misra led the research.
5: What we think is going on is that younger people are now developing obesity and not just, you know, slightly obese, severe obesity at younger ages. And because of that, they're developing type 2 diabetes much earlier on in life.
3: And Morgan Rogers has become the most expensive British footballer of all time after signing for Chelsea from Aston Villa for £117 million. That's the latest. I'm Daisy Steele.

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3: From the Sky News Centre at 5, Andy Burnham told the first meeting of his cabinet they must take the pressure off those struggling with the cost of living. A Joseph Rowntree Foundation report shows over 7.5 million people have cut back on essential goods like food or heating over the past 6 months. Here's Energy Secretary Miatta Farmbuller.
4: We understand that people are under a huge amount of pressure. So £45 off electricity bills by cutting VAT is a down payment to give people just a bit of breathing room whilst we do the job of driving down energy bills for good.
3: Anas Sarwar is to step down as Scottish Labour leader after being made a life peer and appointed a business minister in Andy Burnham's government. He's the latest senior figure to be promoted. US Defence Secretary Pete Hegseth says the war with Iran has now cost £28 billion. He's asking Congress to approve additional defence funding. Two of PC Andrew Harper's killers could be released early under the government's prisoner release scheme. Jesse Cole and Albert Bowers were convicted of manslaughter after the officer's death in Berkshire in 2019. Mr. Harper's mother says it feels like a slap in the face. Morgan Rogers says he's so excited to play for a club he's always admired after signing for Chelsea from Aston Villa. The £117 million move makes Rogers the most expensive British player, ahead of Elliot Anderson and Jude Bellingham. Former Chelsea midfielder Jody Morris says this could lead to more big signings at Stamford Bridge.
5: Huge signing, albeit to say I was surprised would be an understatement. Sometimes when you sign a sort of marquee signing and one that kind of pricks people's ears up, you can then maybe get ones to follow, and I'm sure that's what everybody at Chelsea is hoping for after this signing.
3: And Amazon founder Jeff Bezos has been approached to buy a stake in Liverpool Football Club. The businessman with an estimated fortune of almost £200 billion has held talks about joining a syndicate of investors. That's the latest. I'm Daisy Steele.

0: If you're wide awake right now, that makes at least two of us. Hello, I'm Derek Holman with another programme of music and humorous chat. Welcome to you all. If you're comfortable, we can get started.
1: OK. Hello, hello, hello, hello, hello, hello, hello, hello, hello, hello, hello, hello, hello, hello, hello, hello, hello, hello, hello, hello, hello, hello, hello, hello, hello, hello, hello, hello, hello, hello, hello, hello, hello, hello, hello, hello, hello, hello, hello, hello, hello, hello,
0: good morning, everybody. If you can't sleep and wondering what to do next, why not join our party for the following 58 minutes? We have wakey-wakey music and complimentary chat just for you. The most terrifying word in nuclear physics may be whoops, but here at Hospital Radio Ipswich, we offer the most comforting five words, which are, this is the Insomniac's Toolkit.

Earth and Fire there with a get you started tune called Memories. We've all got plenty of those, I trust. Now then, a milk tanker is overturned. Tragedy, spilling 8,000 litres of cream down the drains on the M27 and into the River Mean near Fareham in Hampshire. Keep away from that this morning, then. Anything could happen, couldn't it? Including us listening to Asia. This is Eye to Eye. Getting around a bit this morning, aren't we? The other side of the world already.

Well, that's some track, isn't it, to be playing at this hour of the day? Asia, a well-known group in rock circles with Eye to Eye, and they threw everything at that one, including the kitchen sink. It's Derek here. How are you getting on this morning? I hope you're thinking about going back to sleep shortly, but not until you've listened to the programme, of course. We like to keep you on your toes a wee bit. Belinda Carlisle. And she says, waste some electricity. Leave the light on.

Belinda Carlisle there. Now, our featured artist for this night, this morning, I'm not too sure where we are, actually, in the time stakes, actually, but it's a bit early, let's put it that way, isn't it? And this is Brewer and Shipley, they're an American folk rock duo who enjoyed their peak success in the late 1960s and 70s, consisting of singer-songwriters Mike Brewer and Tom Shipley. They were known for their intricate guitar work and vocal harmonies and socially conscious lyrics, which reflected the concerns of their generation, particularly the Vietnam War and the struggles for personal and political freedom. Their greatest commercial success was a song called One Toke Over the Line from their 1970 album Tarkio. Mike Brewer gives an account of the origin of the song. One day we were pretty much stoned and Tom says, "Man, I am one toke over the line tonight. I like the way that sounded, so I wrote a song around it." The song gained popular acclaim, except in the Deep South, where the song was banned in several areas, especially in the Bible Belt and the rural areas of the Midwest, due to the biblical references to Jesus and Mary. The song is also noted for its overlapping pre-recorded vocals in the final refrains. They also had two other singles hits on the Billboard charts, Tarkio Road 1970 and Shake Off the Demon in 1971. They continue to perform both separately and together, usually in the Midwest of the USA. I told you it's early in the morning, my jaw won't move. Here we are anyway, Brewer and Shipley, One Toke Over the Line.

0: We were all feeling very, very depressed this morning. You've all come in and you've cheered us all up, and it's absolutely brilliant. You do a wonderful job. I'd like to take this opportunity to say thanks very much for all that you do for all the patients in the hospital.
1: Right, oh, we're back with you. We're trying to shake down the show and get going. We just got a track coming up now from Alive and Kicking. But before that, I was going to mention, if you can grab a pen and a paper, we'll have a quick quiz, or a quick three. Yeah, a speedy three, in fact, I think, to use the correct title. So we'll be asking three questions, and then we'll have a piece of music. We'll come back, look at the questions again. And, of course, we attribute to them three accurate answers. So, champs, get ready. But if you want to get a pen or a paper or whatever, just to give yourself a bit of an advantage, oh, I might just give you an advance warning. All part of the service, you know. So here we are, Alive and Kicking, Tighter and Tighter.

Wow. Wonder how long it will be before the old breakfast comes along in the wards. Hours off now, I should think. Either that or it'll appear in 10 minutes' time just to prove me wrong. OK, now then, if you'd like to contact us here at the Insomniacs Toolkit, then you're more than welcome. You can get in contact with us by email, which comes direct into this programme. Nothing to do with other programmes. And the address is itpeople@gmx.com. 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And IT people at G for golf, M for Mike, X for x-ray.com. There we are. Get it off your chest and say, you should be doing more of this, you should be doing more of that. Yeah, OK. Now, what's next? Well, I think we'll go off to Chicago, the Windy City. Could be a good tune for a hum. It's a good hammer, this one.

Right, well, the Speedy 3 will be along in a while, as soon as the crew here get themselves organised. So it gives us a chance to ruminate on what we should play next. Do you think it should we play Brian Hyland or Del Shannon? They're both from the same era, I suppose. OK, Brian Hyland wins.

Yeah, run, run, look and see. Brian Ireland. A simple enough little tune, but it has something about it, hasn't it? Right, OK. Quick quiz time. And this is whereby we expect you to exhibit the excellence of your grey matter and the speed of thinking and whatever other stuff I can think of saying to bolster your feelings about quizzes at this hour of the day. OK, question one. In which ocean can you find the Seychelles? Question two. Which UK number one single of 1982 opened "Poor Old Johnny Ray Sounded Sad Upon the Radio"? And last question, question three, counting from the outside, what is the third colour of the rainbow? So there we are. If you're a bit confused by question two, I'll read it again. Which UK number one single of 1982 opened "Poor Old Johnny Ray Sounded Sad Upon the Radio"? OK. Right, well, having sort of rather teased you with Del Shannon earlier on, I guess we've got to play him now.

Wow, it sounds like he's sending the music from outer space, doesn't it? Remarkable. Okay, well, anyway, there we are. Del Shannon playing the Big Hurt. Bit out of character with him, but never mind. Okay, question one of the speedy three was, in which ocean would you find the Seychelles? And the answer is the Indian Ocean. Question two, which UK number one single of 1982 opened, Poor Old Johnny Ray Sounded Sad Upon the Radio? Well, that was Come On Eileen from the Dexys Midnight Runners. And lastly, counting from the outside, what is the third colour of the rainbow? And the answer to that is yellow. Yeah, I'm trying to remember my school days now. Roger of York gave battle in vain, or something along those lines, wasn't it? It's a bit early in the morning when I try to learn that as well, actually, thinking about it. Let's go listen to Demis Roussos. This is dreamy, isn't it? Forever and ever. Oh, if only.

0: you'd like a request played this evening on Hospital Radio Ipswich, give us a call on the internal telephone. The number is 6666, and that equates to Ipswich 704666.
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nutritioner and how it's supposed to be. Whew, makes a statement, that one, doesn't it? A public official in Ohio is refusing to go to work because she says her colleagues are slackers. Joy Clark, the Montgomery County Registrar, says two-thirds of them are empty titles. There are non-jobs that people hold with non-duties other than to get themselves elected for the next 4 years. Clark, 59, a Republican appointed to the job, now faces a campaign by party officials to remove her from office. Spilling the beans, I think. Most politicians just want to get elected for the next 4 years. Some revelation, that. And lastly, here we have a story about stress, which has overtaken colds as the most common reason for taking time off work, says a new report. One in three employers provides stress counselling. That's all rather sad, isn't it?

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0: A novelty tune next. We thought a bit of Eddie Rambo. And this is called Clock. We all look at clocks at this hour of the day, don't we? Here he goes.

0: Unusual number there. That was a novelty number for some years ago that's just completely missed me. It's gone over my head. Oh, well, anyway, I was thinking earlier on about something similar, and just sort of finish the session off with just 10 minutes to go on the programme. I thought Freddie Cannon, the dedication song.
1: Don't touch that dial.

The Fugue Four, Two Kinds of Lovers. I never really made a science of it, really, but if they say so. Gary Lewis and the Playboys with Greengrass.

0: Ah, that must be the milkman dropping off the milk for the breakfast crew. That signals to me it's time to say thank you for your company. I'll be back at the same time, same place tomorrow. Now, don't forget you can get your request played between 8 and 10 tonight by dialing star 800 or Ipswich 704666. 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
4: From the Sky News Centre at 6, an anti-poverty charity says the number of homes unable to afford basics like food is at its highest since 2021, as Andy Burnham makes the cost of living central to his new government. But critics question how he'll fund a VAT cut on electricity bills in Britain. Meanwhile, the business secretary is expected to announce a £600 million package for the aerospace sector later. Conservative leader Kemi Badenoch wants to see the details.
5: The defence industry, the aerospace industry, the people who will help protect us are saying that it's getting very hard to do business in this country. What's Andy Burnham going to do to help businesses like these, right all the way down to small businesses on the high street?
4: PC Andrew Harper's mum says she feels sick at the prospect two of her son's killers could soon be freed. Meanwhile, Defence Secretary Wes Streetings apologised after a microphone picked up a joke about the early prisoner release programme. Chemicals posing a serious health risk to humans have been found at three illegal waste dumps in England. The Environment Agency says it's considering the findings of a Sky News investigation, which uncovered one site in Gloucestershire was emitting almost four times as many toxins as an average car exhaust. Jane Bottomley works at a primary school nearby.
6: Sometimes we do have to close the windows, especially in the summer. We did smell it from the school, and obviously that impacts children when they're learning, and we've had to keep them from going outside later.
4: More than 1,000 staff at Britain's biggest police force have been deemed unsuitable and removed from their posts, but inspectors say the Met still needs to improve its vetting. A UK aid worker has been flown home from the Democratic Republic of the Congo after possible exposure to Ebola. The humanitarian worker has no symptoms and is being monitored in isolation at a specialist London hospital as a precaution. And Morgan Rodgers is Britain's most expensive footballer. He's joined Chelsea from Aston Villa on a 7-year deal worth £117 million. That's the latest. I'm Faye Rowlands.

Ooh, how good is that? The Weeknd with a track called In Your Eyes. And before that, proving that we have an eclectic mix of music here at Hospital Radio. Kicking off this hour of The Breakfast Show, Nick Kershaw and I Won't Let the Sun Go Down on Me. Hello. Welcome to the show. Thank you for tuning in. I hope so far we've entertained you. It's not been long though, has it? Let's be honest. My aim, though, in this hour is to tell you all about what you can expect from your favourite bedside radio station today. Throughout the day, various shows, some specialists, some just getting your feet moving, making you burst into song. There's lots of great variety coming up. And then, of course, our flagship request show is here from 8 o'clock tonight through till 10. This is your chance to get your favourite song on the radio, and I will tell you how to do so very soon. Right now, though, continuing with the great music that we like to expect at Hospital Radio, Pet Shop Boys.

your bedside friend, Hospital Radio. It's The Breakfast Show, then, with classic boy band pop from 1996. The Backstreet Boys and Quit Playing Games With My Heart. You know, I wouldn't do that. We're friends. No need to trick you. No trickery on this show, my friends. Everybody is welcome. And I thank you for joining us. In fact, so much to look forward to tonight. If you're around this evening from 7 o'clock, our legend that is Derek Holman, this guy knows a lot about music. I'm not making that up. He knows a lot. And he's here doing another stretch, 60 minutes of some of the timeless and best classics from our record library, here from 7 through till 8 o'clock. And then, well, at 8 o'clock, this is where it's over to you. In fact, we pick everything up while we move away from the studio and we put you guys in the hot seat. You're the presenter for your part of the show between 8 and 10 tonight. It's our request show and it's all about the songs that you guys would like to hear. So if you're on the wards right now or you're listening via our website or via the smart speaker or the TuneIn radio app, however you've chosen to tune into The Breakfast Show, I'm grateful. Thank you. All you need to do is grab a pen and make a note of this number. Use a newspaper, use the back of your paper plate if you've had something like biscuits, whatever, anything you can write on, as long as it doesn't get me into trouble, is good. Okay, got that? Star 800 is the free phone number from your phone on your bedside there. Give us a call. It's free to ring that number. Or if you want to call from outside the hospital, Ipswich 704 666 is the all-important number. It gets you through to our voicemail service. Leave us a message with your name, your request, and, of course, your dedication if it's for somebody. Not that it has to be. It could just be a song that you want to hear. There's no rules. There's no reasons. Get your favourite song on the show, and then all you've got to do is remember to tune in between 8 and 10 tonight to get your song on the request show. Now, let's continue. Music on the way in this hour. Well, I'm going to play you a classic Adele track, but right now, branded a kind of modern, kind of punky type pop band. They're a bit indie. They're a bit everything. This is Blossoms.

Oh, I do like that record. It's Blossoms, If You Think This Is Real Life, on The Breakfast Show here on your bedside friend. It's Hospital Radio, the official home of our legend, Tim Ward. He's here 10 o'clock this morning with more music from the library. It's a bit kind of like Derek's show. They both know everything about music. There's nothing that these guys don't know. And they delve deep into our record library, not even just our record library. We've got every type of music you can imagine, going right back to tape, to vinyl. Yes, we all remember the 33s and the 45s and trying to cue them up without a crackle and brushing them down. We've all done it, haven't we? Yeah. Well, apart from the very young, we've all had a go at doing that, I'm sure. CD, mini disc, the latest digital media, we have got it all. And it's been said by Tim and many that we have probably Suffolk's greatest music collection. And we're here to share it with you guys. So join Tim, 10 o'clock this morning, with more music from the library. And I guarantee you will not be disappointed. Right, time to play some Celine Dion, and from the movie soundtrack to Titanic going back to 97, My Heart Will Go On.

Everybody, I mean, that is one of the biggest films of all time. So if you haven't seen it, where have you been? Or you're just 5 years old. However, doesn't matter. It's Mark with you, playing your requests and pretty much lots of great music. It's what we do. It's what we do. It's what Hospital Radio is all about. And if you want something a bit uplifting, something that's going to get your feet tapping and no doubt make you burst into tune and get everybody on the wards looking at you rather strangely, I can sort that for you. From 1 o'clock today, Chris Thorne is here with the Hospital Radio Jukebox. 60 minutes of music to get you through your lunch hour. Just be careful you don't sing when you're eating, because it will get very, very messy. I promise you that much. Right, time for some 80s pop now. Human League and Open Your Heart on the Hospital Radio Breakfast Show. Morning.

What a tune that is. John Secada, always a hard one to say, from 1992. Officially, that's classed as rock, but kind of rock pop, Just Another Day. And it is Just Another Day, but it's a good day. And I guarantee you won't get today, tomorrow. Simple logic, I guess. It's Mark with you on The Breakfast Show. 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And I hope we're doing all right so far. Let's continue with the music. Classic Madness now, The Night Boat to Cairo on Hospital Radio Breakfast.

Oh, yes, I can just imagine everybody kind of moving around on the wards. Hopefully you didn't bump into anybody. And if you're not meant to be getting out of bed, hopefully you were secretly just having a little dabble under the sheets, little tap of your feet on the end of the bed. Whatever it was, I'm sure that madness done it for you. The Night Boat to Cairo on The Breakfast Show here at Hospital Radio. Morning. Mark with you. Hope you're enjoying the tune so far. Loads to look forward to. And don't forget, if you're in hospital right now, look out for the latest Hospital Radio guide. It's full of Hospital Radio information. It's got our current schedule, loads of information about our Hospital Radio presenters. You can find out all about us, what we look like. Some might say that's a bad thing, but give it a go. There's word searches, quizzes, loads of stuff to keep you entertained during your stay. If you don't have one, check your bedside cabinet. Ask one of the nurses to give us a call on star 800 or 704 666. Leave us the name of the ward that you're on and, of course, your name, and we'll get a copy of the latest Hospital Radio guide whizzed down to you as soon as we can, because we're good eggs like that. We like to keep our word, and we will do that for you. Right, news headlines coming up at the top of the hour, but we continue because it's all about the music on The Breakfast Show. An eclectic mix, I like to think, too. Going to play you this now, beautiful record, especially when the sun is shining.

Beautiful record. I absolutely love that, especially when the sun's shining and you've got a cold cider in your hand with lots of ice, or on totally the opposite side, wrapped up nice and warm with a hot chocolate and a bicky. Both work just as well. Beautiful record. That lady has the most amazing voice in the world. Do check out some of their other tracks. That's London Grammar and Hey Now. Oh, I feel quite chilled out after all of that. I think we should stay with the chilled out vibes and move to Adele. From her 2011 hit, this is Turning Tables on The Breakfast Show. It's Mark Healy with you. Thank you for tuning in. It's lovely to have you.

Wow, what a classic song. R.E.O. or Rio Speedwagon, depending on how you say it. And I can't fight this feeling. So I say this quite regularly, in fact a lot of people do. That well-known phrase, every day's a school day. Yeah? Well, it was hospital radio, in fact, just a few years ago, where I found out that R.E.O. Speedwagon, or Rio Speedwagon, depending on your disposition, is actually a type of fire engine. Now, you would have thought I would have known that, as I've spent the last 15 years working in the fire service and riding on them. But there you go. Every day is a school day. Right, let's have some Ed Sheeran taking us up to the news headlines then. She played-

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3: From the Sky News Centre at 7, most single bus fares in England will be capped at £2 from January. Devolved governments will get funding to do the same. Most of the £454 million costs coming from a reallocation of money earmarked for international climate finance. Critics question the maths, arguing yesterday's VAT cut on electricity bills relies on scrapping an unfunded scheme. Our political correspondent Alexandra Rogers says Andy Burnham's making cost of living a government priority.
4: Andy Burnham really set out his intention early yesterday in that first meeting of the Cabinet, telling those around the Cabinet table that they had to be a cost of living government, that people should have the sense that help is coming, and he kept using the word hope.
3: Two of PC Andrew Harper's killers may be eligible for early release under plans to ease prison overcrowding. The officer was dragged behind a car in Berkshire in 2019. Speaking 2 years later, his widow Lizzie spoke about her successful campaign to see mandatory life sentences for anyone who kills an emergency worker.
5: I remember sitting in the garden having a conversation about why we needed to do this, and it started with a sense of feeling of injustice, feeling of anger, and this isn't right and something needs to change.
3: The Environment Agency says it's carefully considering findings revealing hundreds of chemicals at illegal waste sites. At one location in England, analysis found almost four times as many toxins than typically found in car exhaust emissions. US Defence Secretary Pete Hegseth says the war with Iran has now cost £28 billion. America's recently resumed airstrikes. We've just had the latest inflation figures for June. It shows the rate of price rises slowed from 2.8% in May to 2.6%. And Jeff Bezos has been approached to buy a stake in Liverpool Football Club. The Amazon founder has been previously linked with possible NFL bids, but no deal was reached. That's the latest. I'm Faye Rowlands.

bedside friend. Hospital Radio, it's Wednesday morning's breakfast show. Hello, it's Mark with you. Playing the amazing Roy Orbison and I Drove All Night. And kicking off this hour, played you Dua Lipa and Levitate. Right, some great music on the way then. We'll test your movie trivia a bit later on in the show as well. And it's basically my chance to tell you all about the offerings of Hospital Radio for a Wednesday. There's lots going on and I will tell you all about it and how you can be a part of this very radio station a bit later on today. Because we're here for you guys and I will tell you how you can get involved later on in the show. And right now we continue with more great music. Connell's 74-75.

Wednesday morning, your bedside friend. This is Hospital Radio. Hello, Mark with you. How are you? Thanks for tuning in. Loads to tell you about Hospital Radio today and how you can be a part of this very radio station. Rufus and the team are here from 8 o'clock tonight with the request show. 2 hours of your requests live from the ward. I will tell you in just a bit how you can get involved in that. And I will play you in the next few minutes a song from Paul Simon. Now, until I joined Hospital Radio, I always used to think that Paul Simon was a company that sold blinds, which they are. But there's also a rather good musician as well, and I will play a song from him in just a moment. Speaking of great musicians, and speaking of great things that come out of Wales, how about some Stereophonics for you now on Wednesday's breakfast show? I was struggling to decide which one, and then I thought, you know what? It's got to be Pick a Part That's New. It's Hospital Radio, Ipswich. Good morning, you.

bedside from Wednesday's breakfast show. Then this is Hospital Radio Ipswich. Good morning, it's Mark with you, playing Paul Simon, and You Can Call Me Al, proving that Paul Simon do not just make blinds. Radio is an education, my friends. Right, speaking of educations, in this hour, I've got music on the way from the mighty Glen Campbell. I will play you Leo Sayer very soon. And there's also something squeezed in there from Bucks Fizz. That's all on the way before the news headlines at the top of the hour. But before we do that, I need to tell you, you're obviously listening to us right now live, or you could be listening back on our website. I don't know. However, you can keep in touch with Hospital Radio all the time by checking us out on social media. 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We're here for you guys, the staff, the patients, and, of course, the guests and visitors of hospital radio. Right, let's continue the breakfast show for Wednesday then.

Wow, I can't tell you how much of a crush I used to have on Katy Perry. And a funny story about Katy Perry. Well, kind of not Katy Perry, but when she was dating Russell Brand, I had a bit of an incident outside Euston Station. I was running for a train. Russell Brand was running away from the station, presumably to grab a taxi as he was waving his hands in the air. And bosh, we collided big time outside Euston Station. We looked at each other, both in shock. I was like, really? And said our apologies, kind of like a bit starstruck. And then that's basically the closest I've ever got to Katy Perry. But there you go. That is my favourite song from her. The track is called Teenage Dream. Played you, Paul Simon, You Can Call Me Al before that. And the wonderful, the legend that is David Bowie with China Girl 2. This is Wednesday Morning's Breakfast Show. It's Mark with you. Lots happening on Wednesday today because it's Wednesday. Music from the stage and screen. That is happening from midday today. All the best music from our guy that knows everything about the stage and the screen, hence the name of the show. Bob Davies will be here playing 60 minutes of some of the best music from the stage and the screen. And then from 1 o'clock then, it's all about Chris Thorne at your bedside for lunchtime. He's got the lunchtime jukebox with lots of music to kind of get your feet moving and maybe tap in a bit too. You might, I can't guarantee, but you might even burst into song. If you do, that is a good thing, my friends. Now, you can be a part of Hospital Radio. I will tell you, Rufus is here tonight from 8 with the request show. You can be a part of that and you can get your request in earlier. It's not cheating, really. I'm just giving you an early heads up. I will do that after this. Beauty now from Leo Sayer. This is More Than I Can Say. An Odyssey on the way in the next 10 minutes too. Gosh, I'm treating you, hey?

What a tune that is. Odyssey and Back to My Roots. Wednesday morning, this is The Breakfast Show. It's Mark with you. Hello. I was just grabbing a quick drink there and suddenly realised my song was coming to an end. So I'm here. It's all good. Now, I've been talking about tonight's request show because we're here for you, the patients, the staff, and of course, the guests and visitors of Ipswich Hospital. And our purpose is to basically play you your requests, your dedications. It could be for you, could be for a member of staff that's done something special during your stay, kind of made you feel a bit at ease. Whatever it is, you don't really need a reason. However, from 8 o'clock tonight, Rufus and the team will be here with Wednesday night's request show, and you can get kind of ahead of the game here by writing down this number. Grab a piece of paper or get your phone, whatever you need. Doesn't matter. Something you can write on, a melon even. I mean, who has a melon in hospital? But you never know. Got something and a pen? Brilliant. This is the number you need. Star 800 from your bedside phone. It's right beside you. Call us free of charge. Leave us a message on our voicemail service. Speak clearly with your name, your request and the ward that you're on, and listen to the show from 8 o'clock tonight with Rufus, and he'll sort your request out. If you're listening outside the hospital, it really isn't a problem. You just need to dial a slightly longer number and, of course, pay for the call. But it's worth every penny. 704-666. That's 01473 704-666. 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

Classic bit of country there. Rhinestone Cowboy, Glen Campbell. Which reminds me of quite a funny story, really. My best friend Pete, for years, thought that song was Whitestone Cowboy by Glenn Miller, which is completely wrong. It's a Glen, but it's Campbell, and it's Rhinestone and not Whitestone. Just made me laugh. Thought I might share that with you. Hello. Wednesday morning, then. It's the breakfast show here at Hospital Radio. Hope you're doing okay. From 6 o'clock tonight, by the way, if you like your 80s music, Stu will be here with 60 minutes of some of the best 80s music from our library. Guaranteed to put a smile on your face towards the end of the day. Try and tune in to Stu from 6 o'clock this evening. Now, bit of music and kind of movie trivia for you. I did say at the start of this hour that I was going to test your movie trivia, didn't I? I'm going to play you two songs now, back to back. It's from quite a famous film from sort of my childhood, my teenage years. Quite easy to work it out, I think. All I need to know is the name of the film that these two songs come from. Write it down. I will give you the answer after I've played both songs in full. We start with this song. It's a beauty. Sway on Hospital Radio from Bic Rugner.

Did you manage to work it out then? Two songs back to back from a particular movie from my childhood kind of teenage years. It's a movie that's comedy, romance and everything thrown in between. I played you Bic, Runga and Sway, first of all, and then Third Eye Blind and Semi-Charmed Life. But what was the film? Did you work it out? The film we were looking for, believe it or not, was the original American Pie. And what a beauty it was too. Now, don't forget tonight then, Rufus is here with the guys, 8 o'clock this evening, with Wednesday's Request Show. Basically, call this number right now, star 800, from your bedside phone. 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And we will play it for you from 8 through till 10 tonight. Rufus and the team here with Wednesday's Request Show. Get ahead of the queue, 704-666. If you want to call from a normal landline phone, you can do so. And we will play your songs. It's that easy, my friends. You need to get in touch and we will play your song this evening. Right, the breakfast show continues. Then news headlines on the way in just a sec. But before we do that, going to go back a bit. Remember this?

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3: From the Sky News Centre at 8. Single bus fares in England will be capped at £2 from next year as Andy Burnham promises to lead a cost-of-living government. It's estimated to cost over £500 million, most of which will come from a reallocation of funds for international climate finance. Devolved nations will be given equivalent funding. Critics are questioning the maths. Here's Transport Secretary Heidi Alexander.
4: So this is quite standard to have loans for international climate finance. The detail will need to be worked out. We wanted to make the announcement today. It's a really big priority.
3: Inflation eased to 2.6% in June due to lower fuel prices and a drop in the pace of rising food costs. Economists think it'll rise again in July, though, when next month's data reflects the energy price cap increase. Two men convicted of manslaughter over the death of a police officer could be released early to ease overcrowding in prisons. The mum of PC Andrew Harper, who was dragged down a country road in Berkshire in 2019, says it feels like a slap in the face. A toxic mix of hundreds of chemicals has been discovered at three illegal waste sites across England. The Environment Agency says it's carefully considering the findings. A new report says the Metropolitan Police has improved its response to misconduct and removed more than 1,000 people considered unsuitable for policing. But the study found the force requires improvement for vetting. A number of recommendations have been made. Lee Freeman's Chief Inspector.
5: This has been a main part of the Commissioner's leadership commitment since taking over the Metropolitan Police. There are a number of areas where work still has to land and the improvements still need to be made, but this is a positive trajectory that we have seen since our last inspection.
3: Jeff Bezos has been approached to buy a stake in Liverpool Football Club. The Amazon founder has walked away from potential NFL bids in the past. That's the latest.

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Every Tuesday, the Memory Lane Cafe takes place. 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

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Hospital Radio Ipswich on The Breakfast Show. 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

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It's Wednesday morning's breakfast show. I'm Mark, with you till 10 o'clock this morning. If you'd like to be a part of the show, you can do so by calling us on star 800 Ipswich 704 666. 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

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This is Mark Ely keeping you company, whether we're by your side, whether we're by your bed, or whether we're keeping you company on the wards. It really is great to have you company this morning. We've got the best feel-good songs to get you through the morning. And of course, bring a smile and a cheer to all. Now, if you know somebody who needs some support, you need some help, you maybe need just a bit of advice. Obviously, 111 is available to you on the phone 24/7, 365. But if you want to avoid those queues, and they can be quite lengthy at times, as I'm sure you're aware, have you ever considered using 111 online? For when it's less urgent than calling 999, you can access now for free at www.111onlinesuffolk.kuk.com. 111 online provides information on how you can manage your condition 24/7 with clinical support, the best routes to healthcare here in Suffolk, and you can beat the queues for NHS 111 by simply using NHS 111 online right here in Suffolk. It's your bedside friend, it's Hospital Radio on The Breakfast Show. 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

Your bedside friend is Hospital Radio as we approach the end of another breakfast show. It's been great. We will be back the same time tomorrow doing it all over again as we do 7 days a week. Thank you for tuning in. Coming up at 10 o'clock this morning, Tim Ward is back with another edition of The Library. He delves deep into our record library, and I tell you, tens, hundreds of thousands, in fact, of various titles, one-hit wonders, timeless classics, and the all-time greats. 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From 10 o'clock this morning, Tim is back with another edition of The Library. Whatever you're up to for the rest of your day, take care, and I'll speak to you soon.

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3: From the Sky News Centre at 9, Andy Burnham's reinstating from January a £2 fare cap on most single bus journeys in England. The Transport Secretary has admitted the exact detail of how it will be paid for needs to be worked out, but we're told most of the almost £500 million will come from a reallocation of international climate finance. Scientists say a worrying mix of chemicals has been detected at illegal waste sites in England. The Environment Agency says it's carefully considering the findings of an investigation at dumps in Glasgow, Greater Manchester and Nottinghamshire, which pose a serious health risk. Nicka Rosen lives next to one in Wigan. She says Andy Burnham's previously told her it will be dealt with.
4: It's been absolutely awful, the vermin and the smells. As a family, it's really affected us. We've got a child with special needs. He struggles with his sensory profiles. So apart from the chemical side of things, the smells and everything, it's been that bad he can't live at home.
3: Inflation eased last month to 2.6%, down from 2.8%, but experts think it'll be short-lived. Meanwhile, a charity's found more than 7 million homes weren't able to afford at least one essential item in the last 6 months. A policing organisation says the prospect of early release for two of PC Andrew Harper's killers is disgusting. They may be eligible under plans to ease prison overcrowding. Inspectors say Britain's biggest police force has removed more than 1,000 people who shouldn't be working in policing, but they've found more needs to be done to improve vetting within the Met. Speaking last year, Commissioner Sir Mark Rowley said rooting out dangerous colleagues was a top priority.
5: Tens of thousands of good officers join the Met because we care deeply about public safety. The majority of the Met is committed to driving out to clearing out those who threaten our collective integrity.
3: Birmingham's hosting a so-called Aussie Day on the first anniversary of Ozzy Osbourne's death. There'll be free music performances across the city. That's the latest.

Hi, I'm Stephen Foster, and a warm welcome to another edition of Album Tracking. Each edition has its own theme, and this time round, it's the Piano Men. And really, there is only one place to start.

If you're doing a program all about pianists, you've got to start with that one, haven't you? Billy Joel, title track to the album Piano Man, which came out in 1973. If we've played Billy Joel, we've got to play someone from this side of the pond who is a megastar as well, Elton John. So much of his material to choose from for this edition of Album Tracking. But I've gone for one from 1978, which brought to a close his album A Single Man. It gave him a big hit as well, A Song for Guy.

That's a tune that Elton John wrote on the day a 17-year-old messenger boy who worked for his record label Rocket Records was tragically killed on his motorbike. A guy died on the day that Elton John wrote that. And a fantastic piece of music it is too, I think you'll agree, from the Elton John album A Simple Man, released in 1978. We are looking at the Piano Men on this edition of Album Tracking, and in the world of jazz, no one was or is better than Duke Ellington.

That very soon became jazz pianist Duke Ellington's signature tune, not written by the Duke. It was actually penned by Billy Strayhorn. Take the A Train here on Hospital Radio Ipswich. This programme is called Album Tracking, and each edition we look at a different aspect of popular music, and indeed stray into classical music and other genres as well. Today's theme, The Piano Men, and back to a pianist who made his name really as a singer-songwriter as well, Neil Sedaka. And from his 1973 comeback album, which he made with 10cc at Stockport in Greater Manchester at the time, Standing on the Inside.

What a fantastic comeback that was for Neil Sedaka back in 1973 when he released an album called The Tra-La Days Are Over. He was backed by the band 10cc, and we've just heard a song from that album, Standing on the Inside. Neil Sedaka has been known to perform here in Ipswich, so too Elton John, of course. Elton John has played a couple of times at Portman Road, and Jamie Cullum has been seen in Ipswich a few times, including a very intimate show he did at the Manor Ballroom in the town centre, which had been booked by the town's jazz club many, many months before the day itself. And in the meantime, Jamie had broken through and become quite a big star, but he stayed loyal to all the people that had booked him before he became well known. And he was at that date at the Manor Ballroom in Ipswich. A few months later, he was just over the road, because by then he was really a big star, and he packed out the Regent Theatre. Here's a track from his 2002 album, Pointless Nostalgic, a version of Radiohead's High and Dry.

Jamie Cullum here on Hospital Radio Ipswich, High and Dry, from an early album of his came out in 2002 called Pointless Nostalgic. This is album tracking. We are looking at the Piano Men on today's programme. And here's a veteran jazz musician from Cape Town, South Africa, by the name of Abdullah Ibrahim. He was formerly known as Dollar Brands, but now he is known as Abdullah Ibrahim. And this comes from one of his very best recordings, an album from 1997 entitled Cape Town Flowers. It was really my introduction to the man's music. And on that, a beautiful piece called Song for Agaray.

The stunning piano playing of Abdullah Ibrahim, song for Agaré from his 1997 album Cape Town Flowers. And not long after that came out, I was lucky enough to get a ticket to see him at the Jazz Cafe in Camden Town in London. It was a fantastic evening of music, spoilt a little bit by the number of people who were busy eating during his performance. They were being served food to their tables. It wasn't something that they shouldn't have been doing, but it was clearly affecting his concentration, and he was getting a bit ratty with certain members of the audience, which spoilt it a bit for me. But to see a master at work close up like that in a London jazz club was something very special indeed. Chinese pianist Lang Lang is one of the biggest music stars in the world. And a few years ago, he made an album which saw him sort of going back to his first love, to the pieces that made him want to become a musician in the first place. The album's called Piano Book, and on it, a version of Ryuichi Sakamoto's Merry Christmas, Mr. Lawrence. This is played by Lang Lang.

We are celebrating some of the great pianists on the programme today. It's Album Tracking on Hospital Radio Ipswich. That was a Chinese megastar Lang Lang from an album called Piano Book, and a version of Sakamoto's Merry Christmas, Mr. Lawrence, which was the title song, if you like, to the movie of the same name, which starred David Bowie. Here's an American singer-songwriter I've had the pleasure of seeing in London. It was a fantastic show. He played solo, but on this recording, also made in London back in 2008, Randy Newman is joined by the BBC Concert Orchestra. And a spectacular show it was too, recorded at the LCO St Luke's in London in June 2008. And this, for me, is Randy Newman's most beautiful song. It's also one of the saddest songs you'll ever hear. It's called I Miss You.

Randy Newman with a song he wrote for his ex-wife, I Miss You, here on Hospital Radio Ipswich. Let's bring you some boogie-woogie piano playing now from a member of Emerson, Lake & Palmer, the man who played keyboards with them, Keith Emerson. And this was originally done and indeed written by Mead Lux Lewis many years before Keith Emerson got his hands on it, Honky Tonk Train Blues.

as I say, originally done by Anderson Mead Lux Lewis, an American pianist and composer, remembered best for that particular tune, Honky Tonk Train Blues. We've just heard a rendition from the 1970s from Keith Emerson. We're album tracking on Hospital Radio Ipswich. This programme is all about the piano men, and here's one from New Orleans, one of so many great keyboard players from the Crescent City, Professor Longhair, and here he is with Mardi Gras in New Orleans.

The piano playing of Professor Longhair. Going to stay with New Orleans, the Big Easy, for my final track on this edition of Album Tracking. It comes from Harry Connick Jr. from his album Star Turtle, City Beneath the Sea. Thank you for your company.

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3: From the Sky News Centre at 10. Most single bus fares in England will be capped at £2 from January through to the end of 2027. London has its own limit of £1.75. We're told most of the £454 million funding will come from reallocating international climate grants to loans. Andy Burnham's making the cost of living his new government's priority. Alfie Sterling from the Joseph Rowntree Foundation says their research shows why it's important.
4: We now have record numbers of families going without essential items. That's 7.4 million households in this country who either are skipping meals, not eating enough, not wearing the right clothes, not able to put the heating on. And that's the highest it's been since the middle of 2022.
3: Inflation eased to 2.6% last month thanks to a drop in the rate of food and fuel price rises. But there are fears it could be short-lived, with rebounding energy prices expected to push it up in the coming months. Two men jailed for the manslaughter of a police officer could be eligible for early release under measures aimed at tackling overcrowding. PC Andrew Harper's mum says it feels like an insult. Chemicals posing a serious health risk to humans have been found at three illegal waste dumps in England. The Environment Agency says it's considering the findings of a Sky News investigation, which uncovered one site in Gloucestershire was emitting almost four times as many toxins as an average car exhaust. Jane Bottomley works at a primary school nearby.
5: Sometimes we do have to close the windows, especially in the summer. We did smell it from the school, and obviously that impacts children when they're learning, and we've had to keep them from going outside playtime.
3: Weight loss drugs have apparently been linked to a fall in the number of people dependent on alcohol being admitted to hospital. Studies suggest GLP-1s could also help curb problem drinkers. And Santander's promised not to shut any more branches in the UK before 2028. The bank announced 44 would close at the start of the year. That's the latest. I'm Faye Rowlands.

This is Hospital Radio Ipswich. It's your bedside friend, and it's another edition of The Library. Once again, here I am, your host, as I take you around. Sounds big, doesn't it? Around, into, perhaps is a better word, into our record library, full of absolute treasures. And each time I join you with this little look at the library, I choose a theme, and the theme of this is quite simple: country music.

Your feet are in LA, but your mind's on Tennessee. That makes you a country boy, according to Glen Campbell. And welcome to The Library, which deals exclusively this time round with country music.

she came to see him one last time. Oh, and we all wondered if she would. And it kept running through my mind. This time, he's over her for good.

Can you tell the little scratches there? That proves that we're still playing vinyl records here on Hospital Radio Ipswich. Indeed, our library is still built to accommodate loads and loads of vinyl. There's lots of treasures in there, particularly in the country section. It takes up, I don't know, must take up, 10 to 15% of the whole of the shelves. There's lots of vinyl records. And then, of course, we've complemented that in later years with CDs and some digital downloads. So it's country music that we're featuring on the programme today. And for my inspiration, I've gone to the Country Music Association. They are the people that every year have a series of awards for their industry, and they award the entertainer, the male vocalist, and the female vocalist of the year, and they also nominate their favourite song. So that's proven to be the inspiration. This isn't a countdown. I can't possibly cover the lot. They started in 68, I think, and they've been going on since 1968 with four awards or more each time, and then, of course, they've got songwriters and they've got videos and all sorts of other things. But I use those four categories is the inspiration, and I hope you'll enjoy your country music over this hour or so. And of course, country music spawns so many different styles, doesn't it? As already demonstrated, first off was Glen Campbell. Did you know Glen Campbell was chosen by John Wayne to play alongside him in a film? I didn't, but he did. He was an actor as well as a singer-songwriter, and of course he's had huge numbers of hits over the years. There's a perhaps lesser-known one, but it was sort of right, Country Boy. For you, if you're a country boy or a country girl. Glen Campbell from the sort of 1970s era, and then from a similar era but maybe coming towards the end of his time, George Jones, who has a very distinctive old-style country voice and was probably better known for his stormy wild lifestyle, which included, I think, quite a controversial marriage to, of all people, Tammy Wynette. And She Stopped Loving Him Today was the title of the George Jones song that you just heard. And as if to underline country music's potential to show diversity, here's the modern sound of country. Taylor Swift on Hospital Radio Ipswich.

So, diversity with a capital D. That was Taylor Swift, who's one of the new names of country music. She was Female Vocalist of the Year in 29. Or is it 2009? I'll leave you to make your own decision on that. And what you've heard already, He Stopped Loving Her Today was the country song for 2 years running in 1980 and 81. And Glen Campbell was the Entertainer of the Year in country music way back in 1968. We're out west with the library today.

That's nice, isn't it? It's called One Step Up. You're listening to Kenny Chesney, who's been one of the later big names on the new country scene. He was Entertainer of the Year, according to the Country Music Association, in 2004, 2006, 2007, and 2008. I think they quite like him, don't you?

And if you think you know his name, he got on the pages of the tabloids because he had a really short marriage to Renee Zellweger. I think it lasted 4 months or something. There was another library recently when I was talking about Bridget Jones. All seems to curiously go around in circles, doesn't it? The Country Music Library continues with Lynn Anderson in her Rose Garden.

0: Wonderful stuff. The great Lynn Anderson, and that was Rose Garden, which was very much her signature tune. She was a country artist from the sort of mid-60s, but didn't really get that sort of real success that your Tammy Wynette's and your Dolly Parton's came up with. A bit of a, again, like so many of these country singers, a bit of a troubled private life that maybe just took the edge off things. But that was certainly the record that made it for her in the early 1970s, Rose Garden by Lynn Anderson. And according to the awards, well, what did Lynn do? I can tell you that Lynn Anderson was the female vocalist of the year in 1971, very much on the strength, I think, of that particular single. You're listening to The Library, it's Hospital Radio Ipswich, and my goodness me, this is fun, isn't it? Well, it is if that track was to play well. That was meant to be a nice little introduction into the Dixie Chicks, who sprung onto the scene in the mid-1990s. Let's see if they're going to be sensible and play nicely.
1: Should've

doesn't seem like it, does it? That's a great shame. I was going to play you there the Dixie Chicks and There's Your Trouble, because the Dixie Chicks are particularly striking trio of young ladies who sprung onto the scene, as I say, in the 1990s, and I thought that was the track to play you. As they don't want to sing it, we'll go for Wide Open Spaces instead.

making the sound of bluegrass commercially accessible. That was the Dixie Chicks. Marty McGuire, Emily Robertson and Natalie Maines. They are the Dixie Chicks. Not big fans of George W. Bush because they issued that single, didn't they? That was meant to be very critical of him.

but I can't squeeze them all in to this edition of the library. I can just select one or two. Who shall I pick? Shall I shut my eyes, hang on a minute, and stick a pin in? Oh, no, that would hurt the lady concerned, wouldn't it? Try this one, then. Female Entertainer of the Year and Vocalist of the Year for the Country Music Association from 1984 through to 1987. This is Reba McEntire.

0: The weather forecast, according to Garth Brooks, is not good. Lots of thunder and lightning as the thunder rolls. Before that, Reba McEntire, If You See Him, was the album from which we took Forever Love. Reba McEntire's only been outsold as a female country artist by Shania Twain. And Garth Brooks has since stopped performing, which is a great shame, because he was, and still is, one of the biggest selling stars to come out of America of all styles of music. And at one point had even outsold Michael Jackson. And now he has to look back on the Country Hall of Fame to realise that he was such a big name, but is no longer, because of his self-imposed departure, I suppose, from the musical scene. But that was Garth Brooks, who figured as the Entertainer of the Year from 1991 through to 1998, as far as the awards for country music were concerned. Let's slip back in time now to more traditional country and western music, as performed here by Don Williams.
1: Coffee black, cigarette,

in the night, a willing woman to hold me tight. But in the middle of love's embrace,

Country Music's Male Vocalist of the Year in 1978, and then hugely, hugely popular here on Hospital Radio Ipswich. Oh, we did have requests for him throughout the 1980s. Don Williams there, from the very best of Don Williams. He did have crossover hits in the British and American charts as well. You may recall, I recall, A Gypsy Woman, which was, I think, his biggest hit here in this country. The story I always tell of Don Williams, if you know me well, you go, oh no, here he goes with that story again. But I've got to tell you, because you may not have heard this before. A long time ago, we used to do concerts live from what was then the Gaumont, which is now the Regent, and we'd have a presenter at the studio here and a presenter down there at the Gaumont, and I was chosen to do the presenting up in the sort of projector room at the cinema there, which doubled up as a live auditorium for when Don Williams came. And we set up and we had the half an hour of the support act, and there I was saying, ladies and gentlemen, coming up any minute now will be Don Williams live on Hospital Radio. And bear in mind, he was very, very popular then. It was all building up to a crescendo, and suddenly, whew, the music system went dead. We had no feed from the people, you know, the technicians on the stage. We asked a few questions, and then at the last minute we were told Don Williams doesn't understand Hospital Radio. He doesn't want you to hear this concert. So, actually, if you thought he sounded quite a nice old boy, I've probably painted a completely different picture there. So we never did broadcast it. We just had half an hour of the support act, and then me and my colleagues, the engineers that set things up for Hospital Radio, we couldn't unpack because he was still doing his stage act. We had to go down the county hall and have a couple of pints. Every cloud has a silver lining, I suppose.

0: what the cowgirls do. What did the cowgirls do? Well, we haven't got time to stop and talk about that. I've got to tell you that it was Vince Gill, who was one of those artists really credited with changing country into the new country feel in Nashville into the 90s. He dominated the 90s. He was male vocalist of the year for 5 years running. And in two of those 5 years, he was also deemed entertainer of the year. And he plays every instrument under the sun, so he's often in demand with other country singers to do duets and play in bands and what have you. So he's a really, really successful guy, and he always looks a decent bloke as well when you see him on the television. Vince Gill, and that was from his album Where Love Finds You. Where does love find you right now? I hope comfortably enough whilst you're stuck in hospital, but nevertheless you have this trip round the library, our treasured library at Hospital Radio Ipswich, and we're two-thirds of the way through, in fact we're nearly three-quarters of the way through this edition of the programme, which is featuring country music. Country old, country new, and country with spouses singing. Two songs here, from the wife and first of all the husband.
1: We used to chase that boy home from school. We called him Freckled Face, a red-headed fool. He was different. He wasn't cool like

0: think that's a fabulous track from her album Breathe. That was Faith Hill, The Way You Love Me. And before that, her husband, Tim McGraw. We know him as Tim McGraw. He was born Sam McGraw, but renamed himself after the famous hospital radio Ipswich presenter, Tim Ward.
1: Does that say that, really?
0: And marital harmony doesn't come much better than being male vocalist of the year in the same year as your wife becomes female vocalist of the year in the Country Music Association. That was the year 2000.

0: think it's time for me to
1: Well, what a programme. I've enjoyed this, you know, but we've left out so much. We have managed to squeeze in, though, the winner of either the Male Vocalist or the Entertainer of the Year title for the last 4 years. That was Brad Paisley, and me neither. But no time for Behind Closed Doors. I was going to play Charlie Rich with that great from the 70s. And we didn't have time for people like Trisha Yearwood, George Strait, Martina McBride, Carrie Underwood. Oh, there's too many. I tell you what, I'm going to have to do another library around the subject of new and traditional country music. But if you thought I'd left out Alan Jackson, I've left the honour of the last record to him.

Alan Jackson, with the song that won the Country Music Awards Song of the Year in 2002. And if you listen to the lyrics, you'll know why. It needs no further explanation from me. Well, what a wonderful little selection, if I say so myself, of country music. I've thoroughly enjoyed the last hour. Look out for many more editions of The Library with myself here on Bedside Channel Radio. And you never know, I may just keep my little promise that I made a few moments ago of doing another featuring the world of country music. This has been The Library. This has been Tim Ward. From me now, goodbye.

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3: From the Sky News Centre at 11, Andy Burnham's bringing back a £2 bus fare cap for most journeys in England from January, promising to lead a cost-of-living government. The Transport Secretary says much of the near £500 million cost will come from reallocating international climate grants to loans. Yesterday, some argued a VAT cut on household electricity bills in Britain would be paid for by cutting an unfunded scheme. Shadow Chancellor Sir Mel Strides among critics.
4: We're seeing all these things come out without a clear plan behind them. That's why we're now having discussions about whether they're funded or not. And the conclusion of all this will be increased taxes.
3: Prices are rising more slowly when it comes to services and what we pay in the shops. Inflation fell to 2.6% in June. The Office for National Statistics says it had been 0.2 percentage points higher the previous month. Our business correspondent Paul Kelso has been digging into the reasons behind the drop.
5: Two biggest drivers of that, number one, has been fuel prices. Another factor dragging down inflation from the British Retail Consortium, not the Office for National Statistics, but again, shows food prices were indeed on the decline. May into June.
3: But rising energy prices are expected to push inflation higher over the rest of the year. Two of PC Andrew Harper's killers may be eligible for early release under plans to ease prison overcrowding. His mum says it's a slap in the face. The officer was dragged behind a car in Berkshire in 2019. More than 1,000 staff at the Metropolitan Police have been removed from their posts. Inspectors say vetting still needs to improve. Santander has promised not to shut any more branches in the UK before 2028. The bank announced 44 would close at the start of the year, putting almost 300 jobs at risk. And fans and tourists on a Beatles bus tour in Liverpool were left stunned when Paul McCartney pulled up next to them in his car. The musician had Ringo Starr on FaceTime and held his phone out of the window so his bandmate could say hello. That's the latest. I'm Faye Rowlands.

Shania Twain, Any Man of Mine. Starting off this edition of HRI Country with me, Peter Green. We've got country music, old and new. Anything you like, we play. Let's play Merle Haggard and The Strangers and Hungry Eyes.

Merle Haggard and the Strangers, and My Mother's Hungry Eyes. Know the Judds. Why not me?

The Judds, and Why Not Me. Here on Hospital Radio Ipswich Country, we try to bring you anything and everything, and from an album from 2011, A Thousand Miles Left Behind, a four-piece from Nashville, Gloriana with Carolina Rose.

Keith Urban with the album version of Somebody Like You. Let's get back in time, shall we, to 1994. Martina McBride from the album The Way That I Am. This is Heart Trouble.

Randy Travis and Forever and Ever, Amen. Now, Hey Delilah from Blackberry Smoke, bit of country rock for you.

Blackberry Smoke on HRI Country with Hey Delilah. Now for a couple of tracks from two females, and that's two members of the Grand Ole Opry, the very first, well, the latest member of the Grand Ole Opry, and the youngest. The youngest is Kelsey Ballerini with Love Me Like You Mean It, and followed that by Carly Pearce, the latest member, with the track 29.

Montgomery Gentry. If You Ever Stop Loving Me. Now, some British country music from the man from the band from down south, Ward Thomas, the two sisters, and Carry You Home. When it-

Charlie Pride and Kiss an Angel Good Morning. That brings this edition of HRI Country to a close. Hope you enjoyed this one. I'll leave you with Danny Davis and the Nashville Brass and Distant Drums. Till next time, goodbye.

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4: From the Sky News Centre at midday, Andy Burnham says a £2 cap on most single bus fares in England from next year will put money in people's pockets. Standing alongside a painted double-decker with the policy splashed across it, he was asked if he needed to borrow more or raise taxes to pay for recent promises.
5: This week, the three policies I've announced are all fully funded, and that's the way I will go. And people will say, well, how? I've reprioritised. The public's priority is reducing cost of living pressures, and that's what I'm doing.
4: Yesterday, he announced a VAT cut on household electricity bills in Britain from October. Meanwhile, Defence Secretary Wes Streeting says he'll be unapologetic in backing Britain. He's spoken in Hampshire while his new boss, Andy Burnham, said it was unacceptable for Mr. Streeting to joke about the early prisoner release scheme, for which he's apologised. The NHS Trust that treated Nottingham killer Valdo Calacane is being investigated for corporate manslaughter. Police have been in touch with the victim's families. A new report says the Metropolitan Police has improved its response to misconduct and removed more than 1,000 people considered unsuitable for policing. But the study found the force requires improvement for vetting. Lee Freeman's chief inspector.
6: This has been a main part of the Commissioner's leadership commitment since taking over the Metropolitan Police. There are a number of areas where work still has to land and the improvements still need to be made, but this is a positive trajectory that we have seen since our last inspection.
4: Southampton head coach Tonda Ekka has been charged by the FA for his role in so-called Spygate. The club were kicked out of the Championship playoffs in May after admitting spying on multiple clubs last season. The head coach has until Tuesday to provide a response to the misconduct charges. And Beatles fans on a tour bus in Liverpool were treated to a wave by Sir Paul McCartney himself. He pulled up next to them in his car. That's the latest. I'm Faye Rowlands.

I'm Mike Berg. Thanks for joining me for another 60 minutes of your favourite songs from both stage musicals and the silver screen. Our featured musicals today are Oliver and Evita. We also have songs from Phantom of the Opera and The Music Man. But first, a song from Sheridan Smith.

2016 film musical La La Land, which starred Ryan Gosling and Emma Stone. It received an Academy Award for the Best Original Song at the 2017 Oscars. That was the ceremony where Faye Dunaway incorrectly announced that La La Land had won the Best Picture, when it hadn't. It was actually won by Moonlight, a film musical now from 1952. This is Gene Kelly.

Kelly's Singing in the Rain from the film with the same name, of course. I'm unable to listen to that without picturing Morecambe and Wires and their skit. In 1976, I think it was, where Ernie took the part of Gene Kelly and Eric Morecambe was the policeman. I think it was in one of their Christmas specials. First of today's featured musicals now, and it's the 1960 Lionel Bart musical Oliver. In the 50s, Lionel Bart had written a number of pop songs for people like Cliff Richard, Living Doll. He'd written Tommy Steele's Handful of Songs, Little White Bull, Max Bygraves, Things Ain't What They Used to Be. But Oliver, of course, with its host of songs, had to be its greatest success. This is the piece of music that normally starts the show off. Food. Glorious food.

Oliver was a show that was often put on in schools, and that was the Boys of the King's College School Wimbledon with Food, Glorious Food. Oliver, of course, was based on a Charles Dickens novel, Oliver Twist, and as well as being a huge stage success, it went on to be one of the UK's most successful film musicals. From the 1968 film version, here is Jack Wilde and Mark Lester.

That was Jack Wild as the Artful Dodger and Mark Lester as Oliver. Oliver had a lot of great songs, but there's only one that stands apart from the musical and can be sung really separately from the musical, and that's the song As Long As He Needs Me. The song is sung in the musical by Nancy, a role that was originally written for Al McCogan. Lionel Bart wanted Al McCogan to be Nancy in the original production, but she was unable to do so. And she never actually got round to recording this particular song. It was Shirley Bassey that took the song to the top of the charts, and here's her version of it now.

as well as wanting Alma Cogan to play Nancy, Lionel Bart also originally wrote the part of Fagin for Sid James, but again, Sid didn't really want to play the role. It went to Ron Moody, and it was Ron Moody that was not only in the stage shows, but also in the film version of it. A great many productions. Lionel Bart and Ron Moody really made the part of Fagin a sort of comic rogue, where actually in the book Oliver Twist, he's really quite a sinister character. The role has actually been played by a number of famous comedians over the years: Barry Humphries, Rowan Atkinson, Roy Hudd, and in a recent production it was Brian Connolly. Here is Ron Moody and his reviewing the situation.

A man's got a heart, hasn't he? 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And though I'd be the first one to say that I wasn't a saint, I'm finding it hard to be really as black as they paint.

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And the wife would cook and sew for me, and come for me, and go for me, and go for me, and nag at me. 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I think.

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So how?

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I will own a suite at Claridge's and run a fleet of carriages and wave at all the duchesses with friendliness as much as is befitting of my new estate. 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I think I better think it out again.

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This rotten life is

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I can't resist just finishing our look at Oliver without including the song that Nancy sings, and Nancy in this case is Shani Wallace.

the beer. If you've got the patience, your own imaginations will tell you just exactly what you want to hear. Oompa, oompa, that's how it goes.

Oliver to Max Bygraves for just £350, and Max Bygraves later sold them on again for £250,000, quarter of a million. Lionel Bart was declared bankrupt in 1972. A song now from Andrew Lloyd Webber's Phantom of the Opera.

0: That, of course, is Michael Crawford with the Music of the Night from Andrew Lloyd Webber's Phantom of the Opera. The Music Man was a 1957 Broadway musical by Meredith Willson. The story was about a con man, Harold Hill, who posed as a boys' band leader in order to sell the locals musical instruments and uniforms, promising to train them into a marching band. Not being a musician himself, he planned to skip town before actually giving any lessons. Both the Broadway show and the subsequent film both starred Robert Preston as Harry Hill. From that show now, here's probably the best-known song, 76 Trombones.
1: Please, folks, may I have your attention, please? Attention, please. I can deal with the troubled friends with a wave of my hand, this very hand. Please observe me, if you will. I'm Professor Harold Hill, and I'm here to organize a River City Boys band. Oh, think, my friends, how can any pool table ever hope to compete with a gold trombone? Ra, ra, ra, da, da, da, ra, ra. Remember, my friends, what a handful of trumpet players did to the famous fabled walls.

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Well, Professor Harold Hill's on hand. River City's gonna have her boys band. As sure as the Lord made little green apples, and that band's gonna be in uniform. Johnny, Willie, Teddy, Fred. And you'll see the glitter of crashing cymbals. And you'll hear the thunder of rolling drums and the shimmer of trumpets. Tantara! And you'll feel something akin to the electric thrill I once enjoyed when Gilmore, Liberati, Pat Conway, the great creator, W.C. Handy, and John Philip Sousa all came to town on the very same historic day. 76 trombones led the big parade with 110 cornets close at hand.

76 trombones. Our second musical we're going to have a look at today is Evita, Andrew Lloyd Webber and Tim Rice musical, of course, that told the life story of John Perron's second wife, Eva. The musical started out as just an album in 1976 before evolving into a full West End musical a couple of years later. The musical has had a number of comparatively short runs in the West End and on Broadway, and it's also been very successfully filmed. The film starred, of course, Madonna. Our first song that we're going to feature is one that's sung in the musical by one of Perron's young mistresses. The song is Another Suitcase, Another Hall, and this version is by Kimberly Walsh.

0: Yes, that's Kimberly Walsh singing that one. Another suitcase in another hall. Unusually for a film musical, most of the songs work just as well as standalone songs. And our next one is actually sung by Jimmy Nail, and it's from the film version, On This Night of a Thousand Stars.
1: Now, if a Perón had ever...

The big song, of course, from Evita is Don't Cry For Me, Argentina. Sung in a film by Eva, and she stands on the balcony of the presidential palace. It was a huge hit for Julie Covington, who first recorded it on the concept album. Also a big hit for Elaine Page, who starred, of course, in the West End of London with it. But the film version had Madonna, and it's Madonna's version that we're going to play here. Don't Cry For Me, Argentina.

That was from the Alan Parker film, Madonna. It was originally going to be filmed by Ken Russell, but I wonder how different that would have been. Anyway, Elaine Page played the role of Madonna in the original West End show, but due to the fact that at the time she was comparatively unknown, top billing of that show went to David Essex, who plays Cher. We're going to finish today's show with David Essex singing Oh What a Circus, which went up to number 3 in the charts. So that's all for today anyway. Hope you've enjoyed the selection of songs. So from me, good night, and I'll leave you with David Essex.

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3: From the Sky News Centre at 1, the Prime Minister has announced a review of an early release scheme for prisoners after concerns the killers of a police officer could be eligible. Two of those convicted over the death of PC Andrew Harper in Berkshire could be freed once they're halfway through their sentences. His mother's called it an insult. Andy Burnham insists the main perpetrator won't get out early.
4: Others involved have potentially been identified, but I've spoken to the new Justice Secretary. We will review the policy together and make further statements in due course.
3: A £2 cap on most bus fares will be introduced across England from next year. We're told most of the funding will come from turning international climate grants into loans. Police have opened a corporate manslaughter investigation into the NHS trust that treated Nottingham attacker Valdo Calacarne. He's serving an indefinite hospital order for the killings of three people in 2023. Inflation eased to 2.6% last month thanks to a drop in the rate of food and fuel price rises. Rebounding energy prices are expected to push it up in the coming months. Southampton head coach Tanda Ekka has been charged by the FA with misconduct after the Spygate scandal. The club were expelled from the Championship playoffs in May after admitting spying on three clubs during last season. Speaking last week, the head coach said it was difficult to confess what had happened to his players.
5: I can't lie, obviously, when the news broke towards the back end of last season, it's tough. It's not easy in that very moment. It's not easy to look into the eyes of the players. They're just so disappointed and so many emotions coming out.
3: The head coach has until Tuesday to provide a response to the misconduct charges. A new photo of Prince George has been released to mark his 13th birthday. The image, taken at Kensington Palace after last month's Trooping the Colour, was shared to the Prince and Princess of Wales' social media. He'll start at Eton College in September. That's the latest. I'm Faye Rowlands.

And a very good afternoon and welcome to the Jukebox Extra here with Chris Thorne on Hospital Radio Ipswich, your bedside friend. I'll be with you for the next hour playing you some of my favourite music, but also hopefully some of yours. So sit back and relax and enjoy some good music. And we're going to start with some good music. One of my favourite groups happens to be the Beach Boys. And I'm going to play you now one of their tracks. This one is I Can Hear Music.

There we are. That was the Turtles, of course, and Happy Together. And hopefully we're going to be happy together for the next hour or so, playing some good old music for you to listen to. Before that, we had Queen, and we couldn't really have a programme without a bit of Queen, could we? And that was It's a Kind of Magic. Well, I sort of have some idea what I'm going to play for you before the programme starts. You'll be surprised to hear. But as I drive into the studio, there's always something comes on the radio which makes me think, I think I need to play that, either because I like it or I haven't played it for a long time, or I think you'll like it as well. And that's the case with this one. This is Lulu and To Sir With Love, a great record, one of my favourites by her. Surprisingly, wasn't a hit in this country, but it's a great track. Here she comes now. It's Lulu and To Sir With Love.

Hi there, I'm Frank Allen of The Searchers, and we are sending our very best wishes to everyone out there listening to Chris Thorne on Hospital Radio Ipswich. Keep enjoying the music.

0: Mr. Neil Diamond there, and Forever in Blue Jeans. Makes a change, doesn't it, from Cracklin' Rosalie or Sweet Caroline. That's a good track by him. Talking of good tracks, I think it's time for a bit of comedy, and I do like the two Ronnies. They're still funny. In fact, I like some of the old comedies more than the new comedies, I have to be honest. Porridge is probably my favourite, but Only Fools and Horses is a good second, and there's so many good ones that are still being repeated on some of the satellite channels. Going to play you this then. It's a two Ronnies one, which I hope you enjoy. This one is Bert and Harry.
1: Evening, Harry.
2: Hello, Bert. What are you going to have?
1: It's very kind of you. I think I'll have a pint of
2: What, light?
1: No.
2: Brown? What?
1: No.
2: Mild?
1: No.
2: Bitter?
1: Bitter. Have a pint of bitter.
2: Pint of bitter.
1: Yeah.
2: Well, how are you today?
1: All right. Mice and Grumble. Just been up the
2: club?
1: No.
2: What, dogs? What?
1: No.
2: Fish shop?
1: No.
2: Doctors?
1: Yeah, I've just been up the doctors. Yeah. Only I've been having a bit of trouble with my...
2: Chest?
1: No.
2: Ears? Waterworks?
1: No, wife.
2: Oh, wife.
1: Only she's got it in her head that I'm a little bit, I'm,
2: What, annoyed with her? What,
1: no,
2: with her?
1: No,
2: what?
1: No, no.
2: What, a drunk? What,
1: no,
2: a puff?
1: No, no, a bit under the weather.
2: Oh, okay. Yeah.
1: Doctor's examined me thoroughly, says nothing to worry about at all. Oh. So it's all right.
2: Yeah.
1: Got me to drop my, had a good look at my...
2: Go on.
1: Told me it was nothing to worry about at all. He said, on the contrary, he said, I was very...
2: First class?
1: No,
2: Fascinated?
1: No.
2: Not friendly, did
1: no,
2: you?
1: No. Fit, oh, very fit. You know, very fit for a man of...
2: 90.
1: You know, no. Yeah, a man of my age.
2: Oh, yeah.
1: It's nice to know, really.
2: Yeah.
1: Of course, I only went up there on the...
2: On the bus?
1: No. on the off chance.
2: On the off chance. Yeah.
1: You've been up there lately?
2: No, I haven't. No, no. He's
1: all changed up there now. Oh, yeah. Dear, yeah. He's got this marvellous, great, big new...
2: What, Rolls Royce?
1: No.
2: Waiting room? Receptionist?
1: Receptionist, yeah. Marvellous, great, big new reception. Yeah. Oh, she's got it all...
2: All up here?
1: No.
2: Down there?
1: No.
2: Really?
1: She's got it all...
2: All over? She's got it all over?
1: No. She's got it all organised, that way. There, as you know, it used to be a right mess up in doctor's place, didn't it? Now it's all organised. I mean, I just stood there in a...
2: In a queue?
1: No,
2: What, in a vest?
1: No.
2: In a draft?
1: No. In amazement.
2: Oh, amazement.
1: It's like a conveyor belt up there now, you know. So now all this sexy quality business, you know, none of them cubicles anymore. You know, all the fellas had to take off the shirts and they stood against that wall over there.
2: Yeah.
1: And all the ladies took off their dresses and sat in...
2: Sat in blouses?
1: No.
2: Not sat in panties?
1: No, no. Rose, sat in rows.
2: Oh, sat in rows.
1: Tell you who's up there now, that young Julie.
2: Julie?
1: Yeah, you know, her mother's got them two big,
2: teeth.
1: No.
2: Bay windows, what?
1: Alsatians.
2: Oh,
1: she's
2: Alsatian.
1: Too big. Keeps taking them on the common and they keep biting people in the,
2: In the leg? What? What, in the front entrance?
1: No, no,
2: what?
1: No.
2: What?
1: In the evenings.
2: Oh, in the evenings.
1: Yeah.
2: Julie.
1: Well, what, yeah, you know her, don't
2: what
1: you?
2: What was she doing up there?
1: Well, she was... Well, apparently she went with this young fella one evening and they fell in the duck pond and now she's...
2: Pregnant?
1: No.
2: Stagnant?
1: No.
2: Pregnant?
1: No, no, no. Now she's off work with a cut foot. Yeah, doctor said she was very lucky with that duck pond. I mean, it could have been a lot worse. It could have been a septic...
2: septic tank, yeah.
1: Septic toenail.
2: Oh, septic toenail.
1: Anyway, she was up there and...
2: Yeah.
1: Well, better get going off here.
2: Are you off? Are you?
1: Yeah. I thought I might go home tonight and give the wife a...
2: Evening off from the washing up.
1: Yeah.
2: Bottle of stout and fish supper.
1: No.
2: The night she'll never forget.
1: Yeah. Oh, there's an idea, though. Thanks for the suggestions. I might give her all three.
2: Hello. Hello.

Well, I do like a bit of reggae, and in particular, I do love UB40. It somehow sort of raises the spirits a bit. That was them and Kingston Town, especially for you here on Hospital Radio Ipswich on the Jukebox Extra programme today. Someone that definitely raises my spirits is Shania Twain. I do like her. I've seen her twice in concert, and she was absolutely fantastic. So I'm going to play you one of her tracks now. It was a big hit for her, and the one I'm going to play for you is That Don't Impress Me Much.

There we are. That's Miss Roseanne Cash there, and a nice song, Tennessee Flat Top Box. Talking to country singers, I do like Nancy Griffith, but I do also like Buddy Holly. Not that he's a country singer, really, but I do love Buddy Holly's music. I don't think he made really a bad track. I love his music. And this is a sort of combination of the two, really, because it's a track that was recorded by Buddy Holly, but it's Nancy Griffith and the Crickets singing Well All Right.

Whoa, how good is that? I love that track. Well, All Right There by Nancy Griffith and the Crickets singing the Buddy Holly song and doing a really good effort at that great song. Okay, another great group are the Eagles, and I'm going to play something that's perhaps not played that often, but I do think it's a lovely track. I haven't seen the Eagles themselves live, but there's a tribute band called the Illegal Eagles that tour around East Anglia quite often, once or twice a year, in fact, and they are superb. If you get a chance to see them, I do recommend them, the Illegal Eagles. But this track is by the Eagles themselves, and this one is No More Cloudy Days.

Jerry and the Pacemakers, of course, there, and You'll Never Walk Alone. Some nice relaxing music, which ends our programme today, folks. Thank you very much for listening. I hope you've enjoyed the music. We'll be going up to the news at the top of the hour with a little bit of Fleetwood Mac and Albatross. Don't forget Hospital Radio Ipswich goes 24 hours a day, 7 days a week, and it's free on your bedside channel 1. So I will leave you now with just a little bit of Fleetwood Mac and Albatross. Thank you very much for listening, folks.

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3: From the Sky News Centre at 2, the Prime Minister says he'll review the government's policy of allowing prisoners to be released early. Andy Burnham insists the main perpetrator in the killing of PC Andrew Harper won't be let out ahead of time after concerns three men could be eligible. Most single bus fares in England will be capped at £2 from January through to the end of 2027. London has its own limit of £1.75, and we're told most of the £450 million funding will come from reallocating international climate grants into loans. Andy Burnham's making the cost of living his new government's priority. Alfie Sterling is from the Joseph Rowntree Foundation.
4: We now have record numbers of families going without essential items. That's 7.4 million households in this country who either are skipping meals, not eating enough, not wearing the right clothes, not able to put the heating on. And that's the highest it's been since the middle of 2022.
3: The ex-CEO of Southern Water faces a charge of conspiracy to defraud alongside three other former employees. Matthew Wright and his co-defendants are accused of manipulating test results to avoid facing penalties. Chemicals posing a serious risk to health. Three illegal waste dumps in England. The Environment Agency says it's considering the findings of a Sky News investigation, which uncovered one site in Gloucestershire was emitting almost four times as many toxins as an average car exhaust. Jane Bottomley works nearby.
5: Sometimes we do have to close the windows, especially in the summer. We did smell it from the school, and obviously that impacts children when they're learning, and we've had to keep them from going outside at playtime.
3: We're told £45 million is going into boosting waste crime enforcement. There's going to be a corporate manslaughter investigation into the NHS trust that treated Nottingham killer Valdo Calicane. The families of his victims said the NHS trust had failed catastrophically at every level and have welcomed the investigation. And Phil Foden has signed a new four-year contract in Manchester City. The 26-year-old has made 369 appearances for the club. That's the latest. I'm Stevie Schillinglaw.

Well, good afternoon. My name is John Alderton and welcome to John Alderton's Classical Favourites, a one-hour programme. And this afternoon we are going to feature three English composers, each with their distinct style. I received today a CD of music by composer Jessica Pym from Yorkshire, and yesterday I received two CDs from Woodbridge composer Christopher Wright, and I brought along one of my own CDs given to me by Roger Eno, famous for film and television music. We broadcast 24 hours a day, 365 days of the year, mainly to the patients in the hospital here in Ipswich, but we also broadcast online, and our service, of course, also is for the staff here in the hospital. We have a lot of nurses here from the Philippines, and I have a request to begin the programme with from the Philippines, from Angeles City, and this is for Bach's Suite number 3 in D, The Air. We're playing this for Arcel, and it's the Academy of St. Martin in the Fields with Neville Mariner conducting.

the air from the Suite No. 3 in D by J.S. Bach, played there by the Academy of St. Martin in the Fields with Neville Mariner conducting. We're playing that for Arcel from the Philippines and Angeles City. Hope you enjoyed it, and I hope you'll stay listening to the rest of my programme. The first of our featured English composers today is a young lady called Jessica Pym from Yorkshire. She studied at Leeds College of Music, studying flute and singing, gaining grade 8 distinction in both. And her course was mainly opera performance and composition. She produces her own CDs, and she's got a great love of film music, maybe hoping to get into this as a career. And the first piece, which I'm going to feature today, is an orchestral piece with piano, I think, as well, and it's called The Search for Serenity.

Music by Jessica Pym there, a composer, young lady from Yorkshire, and her piece, The Search for Serenity, which I really, really like. I'm really glad to receive this and glad to be able to play it this afternoon. There's another piece from Jessica later in the programme. Well, I make my living as a piano teacher. I visit schools and teach brass as well in a little village school near Ipswich. And I also teach private pupils. And I was in London teaching a lady, Chinese lady, whose husband was the principal clarinet in the London Symphony Orchestra. And I was there one day. We hadn't actually started or anything. And her phone went, and she took the call and on the phone for about 2 minutes. And at the end, put the phone down. She said, "That was Jimmy," she said. "He used to sit next to my husband in the Royal Opera House Orchestra. You know Jimmy, Jimmy Galway." And here is Jimmy Galway, James Galway, we know him as more formally, and he's going to play us a piece by a Japanese composer, Taimazo Narate, and it's Song of the Seashore.

Song of the Seashore by Tameso Narati, who lived between 1893 and 1945. And James Galway there, accompanied by the Tokyo String Orchestra, conducted by Hiroyuki Iwaki, with Ayako Shinozaki as the harp player. Hope I got those pronunciations somewhere close. Next on our list today, many, many years ago, I had a visitor. He turned up on his bike with his dog on a lead, trailing along, and he said, "I've got some music for you." This was Roger Eno. Roger and his brother Brian were from Woodbridge in Suffolk. They've both moved away now. And Roger is very active as a composer. I didn't realise how active until one day I was in New York and I went into the record shop there, and there were about six or seven of his CDs. And then next year, when I was in Hong Kong, looked in the music shop there, and even more. Yet you go somewhere like HMV in Oxford Street and there's nothing at all. And the piece I have chosen is called Between Tides. Hope I've got this set up on the right machine. Let's have a look and see. Nope, that's the wrong one. So it must be here, and it's track number eight. I do get things right sometimes. Not today, though. Here we go.

Roger Eno there, and his music Between Tides, which comes from the CD of the same name, Roger himself at the piano. Our next English composer is Christopher Wright, who lives in Woodbridge, Suffolk. And if you know where Knockcut's nursery is, opposite that there's a road that leads down towards the river and his house there, which he calls Beach Hams, which I'm sure comes from the great conductor Sir Thomas Beecham at the first part of the 20th century. Christopher has become really successful as a composer. When I first knew him, he was a teacher teaching brass instruments in schools in Suffolk. And he left that because he really wanted to compose full-time, which he's done now, I think, for about 20 years, very successfully. We're going to listen to the last movement from his quartet number 4, which has the subtitle Beacon Fell. And Beacon Fell refers to his visits to a hill called Beacon Fell in the Pendle Hills in Lancashire. Several visits across several seasons, and the music describes and represents personal and seasonal changes encountered after these visits. Commissioned by and dedicated to the Feejes Quartet, members of the Scottish National Orchestra, who are now going to perform for us the fourth movement.

The final movement from the Quartet No. 4, composed in 2012, with the title Beacon Fell, by Christopher Wright, a composer from Woodbridge here in Suffolk, played by the Fijis Quartet. I hope I pronounced that right. Tamas Fijis and Patrick Curlett, violins, Mike Lloyd, viola, and Rachel Lee on the cello. I hope you enjoyed that. You're listening to Hospital Radio Ipswich. My name is John Alderton, and it's John Alderton's Classical Favourites. We're on air every day of the week, except for Saturdays, between 2 o'clock and 3 o'clock starting this week. So if you have missed something and you'd like to hear something again, which we have broadcast today, if you listen in, I can't guarantee what day you'll hear it, because there are 6 days in the week and I'm only here live with requests and things like today's programme on Thursdays. Anyhow, I thought after three modern composers, we'd go back to another English composer.

Music from Handel's Messiah. I Know That My Redeemer Liveth, with Helen Donath as the soprano soloist, the London Philharmonic Orchestra with Carl Richter conducting. Back to our composer from Yorkshire, young Jessica Pym, who studied at the Leeds College of Music. She's hoping to, I think, to make a career in film music, and if all her music is like the first one we played today, I think that's going to be something that's going to be achievable, perhaps quite soon. She produces her own CDs. This next piece was inspired, if that's the word, by the visiting the war graves in France. And this piece is called The Missing of the Somme, dedicated to the soldiers who lost their lives. And it's played by Jessica Pym's own symphony orchestra, which is generated on her computer. And I hope you enjoy this.

sudden ending there to that performance of The Missing of the Somme by Yorkshire composer Jessica Pym. I'm going to hang on to this CD, if I may, Jessica. I think it would be ideal for a programme of remembrance music in November. So we'll bring it out again. But we'll bring it out long before that, because I'd like to feature your music on my programmes. We all have things that we can remember from long ago. And I remember an evening, it was dark, I was in my school hall, I was a student, and I was about to play the second movement from the Pathetique Sonata by Beethoven. And then somebody came in and they brought the sad news that President Kennedy had been shot and killed. So I suppose I could go back in history and work out exactly what day it is. I'm not going to play this for you. I'm going to ask somebody far more proficient, and this is the pianist Wilhelm Kempff.

Helmkampf there from the complete set of Beethoven piano sonatas, which he recorded in the 1950s and very early 60s. That was the second movement from the sonata number 8 in C minor, the Pathetique. And we're going to stay with Wilhelm Kempff, a piece of Mozart now. This is a live performance of the C minor piano concerto, which he gave on the 11th of October 1967 in The Hague in Holland, with the Residence Orchestra of The Hague, directed by Bruno Maderna. He gets a little bit lost in the second movement of this concerto. See if you can spot where.

Wilhelm Kempf there with the Residents' Orchestra of The Hague, conducted by Bruno Maderna, and the second movement from Mozart's C minor piano concerto. Well, time is up, I'm afraid. It's almost time for the news. And to take us up to the news, some more music by William Boyce from his Symphony No. 1 in B flat, the part of the first movement, with the Arradia Ensemble and Kevin Mallon conducting. From me, John Alderton, I'll be here tomorrow. So if you're staying in hospital is a long one, I hope you'll listen in. Bye for now.

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3: From the Sky News Centre at 3, the Prime Minister has announced a review of an early release scheme for prisoners after concerns the killers of a police officer could be eligible. Two of those convicted over the death of PC Andrew Harper in Berkshire could be freed once they're halfway through their sentences. His mother's called it an insult, but Andy Burnham insists the main perpetrator won't get out early.
4: Others involved have potentially been identified, but I've spoken to the new Justice Secretary. We will review the policy together and make further statements in due course.
3: Bus fare prices are to be capped at £2 across England from the start of next year. The government says the action will be funded through an extra £450 million, which will come from the budget for the Department for Energy and Net Zero. The former boss of Southern Water has been charged with conspiracy to defraud authorities over allegations the firm manipulated water quality tests. Matthew Wright and three other ex-employees are accused of plotting extensive fraud and dishonesty. The case has been brought by the Environment Agency, and our business correspondent Paul Kelso has more.
5: The Environment Agency has said in its argument to the court that it believed Southern Water might have avoided fines of up to £45 million by the manipulation of what is a system of self-monitoring that companies have to undertake.
3: Police have opened a corporate manslaughter investigation into the NHS trust that treated Nottingham attacker Valdo Calicane. He's serving an indefinite hospital order for the killings of three people in 2023. A modelling scout linked to paedophile financier Jeffrey Epstein has been found dead at his home in Paris. Daniel Saeed, whose name appeared thousands of times in the Epstein files, is reported to have suffered a cardiac arrest. Now to sport, and Southampton head coach Tonda Eckhart has been charged by the FA for his role in so-called Spygate. He's accused of misconduct after the club admitted spying on rival clubs' training sessions last season. That's the latest. I'm Stevie Schillinglaw.

Hello and welcome. The time machine is running and your Time Lord Marty Wild would like to welcome all patients, staff and listeners on the internet and wish you a very happy one hour travelling with us today. As we go through the decades from 1890 to the present, the oldest song today is 1935. You have listened to A Letter to My Heart, Jim Reeves. That song was actually taken from an album called Have I Told You Lately That I Love You, released in 1964. The next song I'm going to play is A Night to Remember, Susanna and the Roommates. I can't find much information about Susanna and the Roommates, but I did for Kathy Jean and the Roommates, formed in 1960. They had a hit in 1961 with Please Love Me Forever, and old Tommy Edwards song from around 1958. This is a doo-wop song, this one is, and this is A Night to Remember, Susanna and the Roommates.

A bit of doo-wop there, a night to remember Susanna and the Roommates. Dave Edmonds in 1979 had a song called Girls Talk. He had a number of songs in the 70s. He also starred with David Essex in the film Stardust. So this is Girls Talk, and this is Dave Edmonds from 1979.

Girls Talk, Dave Edmonds from 1979. April Love, and everybody will say it's Pat Bone from 1950s. But I'm going to play the Connie Francis version to you. You might not have heard this one. She actually recorded this one in 1961.

April Love, Connie Francis from 1961. Slightly different to the Pat Boone one. Air Traffic Control. I always play a bit of, well, comedy on the show. Air Traffic Control, a 1960s, this is coming from TV, and this is Bob Newhart.

0: Thank you, Tommy and Dick. There are more planes in the air today than ever before in the history of aviation, and our airports are overcrowded, and it's just about impossible to control all of that air traffic. Now, I don't know if you've ever been in an airport control tower, but at every busy airport, there's one guy, and his job is to keep track of everything, and he is called the traffic control officer. He has a radar screen in front of him, and he wears a headset like this. Oh, okay, all right, United 209. Yeah, we have radar contact. You're looking very good. Pan American 715. You haven't seen United 209 up there anywhere, have you? It's a big plane. It's one of those four engine jobs. It's got United on the side. You can't miss it. Well, if you see him, would you tell him to call in? Yeah. Yeah, 715, we're pretty jammed up here. I'm going to have to put you in the holding pattern. How's your visibility? Yeah, look off to your left about 3 miles over San Bernardino. Yeah, do you see all the planes? Yeah, just take a place anywhere there. You can find some. We'll call you back as soon as we have an opening. No, don't call us. We'll call you. Okay, you guys on the ground, who wants to go up? Wait a minute, not all at once, guys. Which one of you guys has ever been up before? Which one of the two of you has an open runway in front of them? Braniff 26. Okay, straight up, you pull up at the ocean, turn right again, and then straight ahead to Salt Lake City. Now, you can't miss it. It's got a big tabernacle. 715, I got to have an unidentified blip here. A blip? Yeah, listen, could you identify yourself? A Piper Cub. This is International Airport. We're sort of busy, you know. Why don't you try one of the local fields? Because your wife is meeting you here. Huh? Where are you exactly, Piper? The Texaco station at Hollywood and Western. All right, straight out the door and look to your right. You see the big hamburger sign? Yeah, take off over that. Now, you can't miss us. We're the first international airport on your right. Yeah, we'll leave the lights on. Don't worry. Miami 209. Yeah, you're a little off course. Could you speak a little slower? Who is this anyway? No. Just a passenger. Huh? Could you let me speak to someone in charge? You are. Where's the pilot? How about the stewardess? They are. You ever landed a big plane like this before? No, it's easy. You just disengage your automatic pilot. It's a lever over your head to the right. Not all the way to the right. You already pulled it. I don't know how to tell you this. You just emptied the washroom. Piper, could you hold on? I have an emergency call. Yeah, Pan Am, what is it? Yeah, that was 209 from Miami. He's a new boy. It won't happen again, I guarantee you. Right in the fan jet, huh? How about your wipers? Are they still working? Why don't you just tell the passengers it was a giant eagle? Okay, 209, I'm going to talk you down. You see the little Piper Cub in front of you? Yeah, just follow the little fella on down. Yeah, Piper, look, I don't want you to get excited, but as soon as you touch down, you keep moving, right? And promise me one thing. Don't look behind you, okay? Okay, guys, you can take it from here. I'm going on my lunch break. Fine.
1: Air traffic controller Bob Newhart from the 1960s. Now we're going to have 1936 now. This is the time machine and we do go back. Like I said, 1890. I can get songs from 1890 right up to now. This is Serenade in the Night, Ambrose and his orchestra. He was the first one to record this song. The vocals are by Sam Brown, recorded September the 18th, 1936. Bing Crosby recorded it, and also have Gracie Fields.

Serenade in the Night, Ambrose and his orchestra, with vocals by Sam Brown, September 18th, 1936. 1935 now, this is Goodbye Away, Henry Hall and the BBC Dance Orchestra. English-born leader Henry Hall, who performed on BBC radios in the 1920s, 1930s, through to the 1960s. In the war years, Henry played for the troops and gave concerts in factories all over Britain. This is Goodbye Hawaii, Henry Hall and the BBC Dance Orchestra, 1935.

It's the time machine. Next week I do an alternative show. It's called Red River Rock 1959. That'll be music from the 1950s, 1960s and new groups who work the circuits today. If you want to hear a bit, I'm going to do it now. The first one here is Back to the 50s, Joel Katz and the Twilights, followed by Cherished Memories, Johnny Earl and Jive Street. Cherished Memories is an old Eddie Cochran song from the late 1950s. This is Back to the 50s, Joe Katz and the Twilights.

Songs like that will be on Red River Rock 1959. Music from the 50s, 60s and new groups like that who work the circuit today. Back to the 50s, Joe Katz and the Twilights and Cherished Memories, Johnny Earl and Jive Street who recorded that one in 2011. Now we're going to have Cindy's birthday, Johnny Crawford, 1962. Johnny Duncan rose to fame out of the age of 12, playing Mark McCann, the son of Lucas McCann, Chuck Connor's son in The Rifleman, which is on TV again at the moment. So here we go with Cindy's birthday, and this is Johnny Crawford.

Cottage by the Sea, Jimmy Buckley from Ireland. There's also a cottage in the country, so you can get confused between them two. Then it was before that, it was Cindy's birthday, Johnny Crawford from 1962. Carrie Anne, the Hollies, but did you know that Graham Nash wrote this song for Mary Ann Faithfull? But was so a little bit shy to go and tell her that he actually wrote it for her. So the name was changed to Carrie Anne.

A Date with Jerry, Wanda Jackson, one of the queens of rockabilly there from 1958. Before that you had Carrie Ann from 1967, The Hollies. Should have been called Marianne Faithfull, but we don't say nothing to Marianne Faithfull. Elvis recorded this one first. This one's going to take you back to 1962. This is not an Elvis one. This is the Lennon sisters who recorded Can't Help Falling in Love, a trio of sisters from America, on the album of the same name.

0: We're out of time. Can't help falling in love with you, little Lennon sisters from 1962. Your time machine has now been running for 1 hour, and it is now time to take the time machine in and we'll land it. I hope with the help from the time machine, we have brought some happy memories back to you. Even a song or two you might not have heard before. I will leave you with Henry Hall, like I always have done in the past, on Hospital Radio Ipswich. Here's to the next time, and then I'll play out with Moulin Rouge, Percy Faith.
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3: From the Sky News Centre at 4. A police officer's widow says it's deplorable two of his killers could be released early from prison. PC Andrew Harper suffered fatal injuries when he responded to a break-in in Berkshire in 2019. The pair could be among thousands freed under a scheme to ease overcrowding in jails in England and Wales. Andy Burnham's promised to review the policy, and former prison governor Vanessa Frank Harris says that's not straightforward.
4: By now, many of these prisoners who are going to be released have had their release papers and been told dates that they're going to be released. So to reverse all of that is going to cause frustration within the prison population.
3: Most single bus fares in England will be capped at £2 from January through to the end of 2027. London has its own limit of £1.75, and we are told most of the £454 million funding will come from reallocating international climate grants to loans. Andy Burnham's making the cost of living his new government's priority, and Alfie Sterling from the Joseph Rowntree Foundation says their research shows why it's important.
5: We now have record numbers of families going without essential items. That's 7.4 million households in this country who either are skipping meals, not eating enough, not wearing the right clothes, not able to put the heating on. And that's the highest it's been since the middle of 2022.
3: The ex-boss of Southern Water is facing fraud charges after being accused of manipulating wastewater testing. The Environment Agency claims a firm may have avoided £45 million of fines as a result. Donald Trump's vowed to target Iran's bridges and power stations every time there's an attack on a ship. The US president's warning comes after 11 consecutive nights of strikes on Iran. An EasyJet flight heading for Liverpool was forced to return to Tenerife after reports of a 10-person fight in mid-air. Air traffic control says it was turned back last night because of a danger to safety. And a new photo of Prince George has been released for his 13th birthday. He'll join Eton College in September, following in his father's footsteps. That's the latest. I'm Stevie Schillinglaw.

Hospital Radio Ipswich great favourites, Jim Reeves. Welcome to my world. Welcome to the gentle breeze. Patrick with you till five with some jolly fine tunes.

0: Great song, one of his finest, Kenny Rogers and The Gambler, followed Carly Simon. This is The Gentle Breeze on Hospital Radio Ipswich, and also booming around, well, booming quietly, because it is The Gentle Breeze, around the Alborough Community Hospital. For patients and staff, volunteers and visitors, a note from the East Suffolk and North Essex NHS Foundation Trust about the Ipswich Hospital Library. It's a wonderful, quiet, spacious study area where you can also relax. NHS Knowledge and Library Services, it's there for you. If you'd like more information, you can deal with hospital.library@esneft.nhs.uk. There's a phone number as well, Ipswich, which is 01473, then 702544. Ipswich 702544. On your bedside friend, Hospital Radio.
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Aretha Franklin, Until You Come Back to Me. Nice bit of soul on the gentle breeze from this here radio station, Hospital Radio Ipswich. Patrick with you till five. Thanks for joining us. OK, name this tune and the film from which it came.

Yes, you're spot on the money. It was the Mike Sam Singers out of 1966 with their version of Lara's theme from Dr. Zhivago. Now, just remind me, what is it that Pearl does all day?

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This could be representing any department, a particular health condition, or maybe as a parent carer of a patient who uses hospital services. If you'd like to share your thoughts, experience and ideas to work towards service improvement, then contact Patient Experience on 01473 702 101 or email patient.experience@esn.com.

Okay, have a guess. When in the 70s was that in the top 10? Yep, 1975, if you think you know how to love me. Now, if you fancy doing your bit for the environment, the battery recycling point can be found outside the Union office opposite Somersham Ward by North Entrance 15 here at Ipswich Hospital. All batteries, with the exception of lead batteries, accepted. When I came past it today, it was almost full, which is great. So with your help doing the bit for the environment, that battery recycling point is working. Thank you. Enya, Anywhere is on the Gentle Breeze.

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Who says that? I do. Who am I? Tim Ward. And you can join me 10 o'clock every weekday morning here on Hospital Radio Ipswich as I explore our music library to prove my point. The Library on Bedside Channel Radio, just after the 10 o'clock news.

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Like us on Facebook, spread the word, have a word with Alexa. Please play Hospital Radio Ipswich. James Taylor, Mark Knopfler, Paul Franklin, sailing to Philadelphia as Otis Redding sits on the dock of the bay.

Deborah Ann Boone, American singer, author and actress. And she spent 10 weeks at number one on the Billboard Hot 100 of the States in 1977 with that, You Light Up My Life. George Benson on the Gentle Breeze. Lady Love Me One More Time.

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On your smartphone, on your smart speaker too. If you can't get in to see a loved one, give us a call and we'll pass the message to them on your behalf. Ipswich 704666. Ipswich 704666. My goodness me, we're almost at the end of the programme and we haven't played any Motown yet. Not too late. Diana Ross and the Supremes, with those Temptations as well. The Magnificent Seven.

0: second that emotion. Thanks for your company today. Hope you've enjoyed the gentle breeze from Hospital Radio Ipswich. This is Patrick. Back same time tomorrow, 4 till 5. Take good care.
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4: From the Sky News Centre at 5, the Prime Minister says he will review a scheme to ease overcrowding in prisons in England and Wales after it emerged the killers of PC Andrew Harper could be eligible for early release. His widow has called the possibility deplorable. PC Harper suffered fatal injuries while on duty in Berkshire in 2019. Andrew Nielsen's from a prison reform charity and thinks there's one solution.
5: Look at sentence inflation, which is why over the years the prison population has grown out of control. These changes buy the government some time, but it doesn't ultimately deal with the sentence inflation, which is growing the prison population beyond what is sustainable.
4: A £2 cap on bus fare will be reintroduced across England from next year. Most of the funding is said to be coming from reprioritising government spending. The former boss of Southern Water has been charged with a conspiracy to defraud authorities over allegations the firm manipulated water quality tests. Matthew Wright and three other ex-employees are accused of plotting extensive fraud and dishonesty. The case has been brought by the Environment Agency. Our business correspondent Paul Kelso has more.
6: The Environment Agency has said in its argument to the court that it believed Southern Water might have avoided fines of up to £45 million by the manipulation of what is a system of self monitoring that companies have to undertake.
4: Police have opened a corporate manslaughter investigation into the NHS trust that treated Nottingham attacker Valdo Calicane. The mother of one of his victims has called the news the beginning of the reckoning. Donald Trump has warned Iran that the US will destroy one bridge or power plant for every ship attacked in the Strait of Hormuz. The American president's made the announcement on social media, saying it applies with immediate effect. There have been 11 nights of American airstrikes on Iran, which have increasingly targeted civilian infrastructure. And Manchester City midfielder Phil Foden has signed a new four-year deal to keep him at the club until 2030. When his new contract expires, Foden will have been at City for 20 years. That's the latest. I'm Stevie Shillinglaw.

Yes, thank you for keeping me company for the next hour. We're going to be playing lots of cool jazz, and we've got music from Quincy Jones, Dave Brubeck, Jerry Mulligan and Johnny Hodges, songs from Jane Monheigh, Molly Johnson, Louis Armstrong, Nora Jones. We're going to start with a bit of traditional jazz from a band that was formed back in 1945, the Dutch Swing College Band. Here they are with Bourbon Street Parade.

Dutch Swing College Band, Bourbon Street Parade. Bourbon Street, I think that's one of the streets in New Orleans that the Mardi Gras parade goes down. I think love to go to that, but guess it's something I shan't be ticking off my bucket list now. I think I'll get that far. Anyway, a song now from Claire Teal, a Yorkshire lass. This is from her album called Orsino's Songs, and it's an album I've never understood the title of, because Orsino, I think, was a Shakespearean character, but I don't know quite, don't think he was into songs, but I don't quite know why it was named that. But anyway, this track we're going to play is The Way You Look Tonight.

Yes, Claire Teal, broadcaster as well as singer. And I used to love her BBC programme on a Sunday night. She used to play music from the big bands, but sadly, like so many BBC Two presenters, she's been sidelined for a younger model, but still a great jazz singer, Claire Teal. A song now from the good doctor, Dr. John Rebeneck Jr. This is from an album he made called Duke Elegant, featuring the songs of the great Duke Ellington. Here's one of the Duke's greatest pieces. It's called Mood Indigo. It's Dr. John's version.

Yes, that was the good doctor, Dr. John. Our big band spot now, and the big band we're featuring this week is Quincy Jones's orchestra. Here he is with Tuxedo Junction.

Yeah, that's a great version of that, Tuxedo Junction, isn't it? Quincy Jones Orchestra. An American jazz singer now by the name of Jane Monhai. This is a song that the only version I remember of this, I seem to think Adam Faith recorded this back in the 60s, Hit the Road to Dreamland. Jane Monhai.

Lady's name, Jane Monhai. The song now, I think, was recorded by Louis Armstrong. He became, I think, the oldest person to have a number one chart hit with a song. What a Wonderful World.

Fancy a good read? Suffolk Library's volunteers bring books and other library items directly to your home. They can also stay for a chat, providing much-needed social interaction for many older or isolated people. The service can be accessed by care homes. DBS checks and references are carried out on all the Suffolk Library's volunteers, and they have safety procedures in place after COVID-19. 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

Just a reminder that who you're listening to, of course, Mike Bugg here on Hospital Radio Ipswich, and this is All That Jazz. Coming up at 8 o'clock tonight is our request show, and if you'd like to raise a request, just give us a ring. You can use the mobile phone on dialing 704-666, or you can use the Hospedia handset. You pick up the left-hand handset, press the star button, dial 800. So if you've got a favourite piece of music you'd like to hear, let us know what it is, because we're here to play the music that you want to hear. So, yeah, whatever type of music you're into, let us know. We're sure we can find it for you. A piece now from Dave Brubeck. This is from an album called Time Out. This is the album that had Take Five on it, but not many people play this little piece, and I think it's probably the best track on the album. It's called Cathy's Waltz.

Yes, you probably could dance to that. Kathy's Waltz by Dave Brubeck. I doubt there's many Dave Brubeck tracks you could dance to, but I guess you could that one. Canadian singer now, Molly Johnson. It ain't necessarily so.

Yes, the lady is Molly Johnson. Ain't necessarily so. A piece now from Hugh Laurie. Now, he's a man with a rare career, isn't he? Started off as a comedian. Hugh and I, wasn't it? Yeah. And then, of course, in Blackadder and Doctor, American series called The House. He was the Doctor, wasn't he? Also starred in a John Le Carrier movie on BBC One. But here he is singing and this with a record and album he made called Didn't It Rain. It's the Copper Bottom Band with Hugh Laurie with a little thing called Changes. I think I'm right in saying this used to be a hymn.

I'm right, aren't I? It was a hymn. What a friend we had in Jesus. That's what it used to be. Same tune, isn't it? I'm sure it is. Anyway, here's Ian Mendes and the Clyde Valley Stompers with Salty Dog Blues.

fabulous Soul Eater Hoax, Clyde Valley Stompers. One of the best-selling albums, or I think it was the best-selling album of 2002, was Norah Jones's Come Away With Me. Here she is with the title track.

Norah Jones. Jerry Mulligan wrote this piece for his mate Johnny Hodges, and Johnny Hodges' nickname was The Rabbit. This is from an album called Jerry Mulligan Meets Johnny Hodges. It's the two saxophonists together, Jerry Mulligan on tenor sax, Johnny Hodges on alto sax. The piece is called Bunny.

Just as you can't denotes that it's time for me to put my records away again for another day. And coming up tonight at 8 o'clock, your requests, don't forget, give us a ring, star 800 or 704666, if you're ringing from your mobile. Leave us a message on our answer phone, what you'd like to hear us play. I'll be back with some more jazz, same time tomorrow night, 5 o'clock. See you then. Bye for now.

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4: From the Sky News Centre at 6, a police officer's widow says it's deplorable two of his killers could be released early from prison. PC Andrew Harper suffered fatal injuries when he was responding to a break-in in Berkshire in 2019. The pair could be among thousands freed under a scheme to ease overcrowding in jails in England and Wales. Andy Burnham's promised to review the policy. Former prison governor Vanessa Frake-Harris says that's not straightforward.
5: Look at sentence inflation, which is why over the years the prison population has grown out of control. These changes buy the government some time, but it doesn't ultimately deal with the sentence inflation, which is growing the prison population beyond what is sustainable.
4: The Prime Minister says a £2 cap on bus fares across England will save people money every day. Details about funding are still being ironed out ahead of the policy's introduction in the new year. The former boss of Southern Water has been charged with conspiracy to defraud authorities over allegations the firm manipulated water quality tests. Matthew Wright and three other ex-employees are accused of plotting extensive fraud and dishonesty. Donald Trump says the US will destroy a bridge or power plant for each Iranian attack on ships in the Strait of Hormuz. The warning came after an 11th night of American strikes on Iran. Last month's interim ceasefire agreement has unravelled. And here's new Foreign Secretary Ed Miliband.
6: As a government, I assure you we will work intensively with others to seek to de-escalate this conflict and find a diplomatic way forward which is in all of our interests. That must include reopening the Strait of Hormuz and upholding the fundamental principle of freedom of navigation.
4: A mass mid-air brawl forced an EasyJet flight to return to Tenerife. The plane, bound for Liverpool last night, was turned back on safety grounds after violence involving around 10 people. And Rangers manager Derek McInnes has been given a four-match ban after criticising match officials last season when he was in charge of Hearts. He called the decision to award Celtic a penalty against Motherwell disgusting. That's the latest. I'm Stevie Shillinglaw.

0: show. My name's Stu. Welcome along to 1 hour of the best songs from the 1980s, a one-hit wonder to kickstart with Right On Time. We've got some great songs on the way. Human League, Diana Ross, and some Salt and Pepper. If you fancy a request, give us a call on star 800. It's your bedside friend playing songs just for you while you're here in the Ipswich Hospital.
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0: In the City, Good Life, the 80s hits with me, Stu, where I play the best songs from the 1980s for 1 hour long only every Monday to Friday between 6 and 7 and Sundays as well from 6 to 7 up before Derek and the Stretch on the week. So, great songs on the way, including that brilliant song from Human League and Spandau Ballet to play in the next couple of minutes. But what is on the show? Well, we've got the movie quote. I'll do a movie quote from the 1980s. Also, a brain teaser. We'll be checking out the latest from the down at Portman Road, because we do live commentary free of charge here on Hospital Radio from Portman Road. Also, the request show coming up later in the next couple of hours as well, where you can have requests. You get to see one of our ward walkers, or you can phone or email your request in. I'll give you details on that as well. And we've also today's artist of the day. So stay tuned. We've got some brilliant songs on the way, so keep it there.
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0: 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Go on, who was singing along to that song? Love that song. Well, if you fancy singing along, why don't you join the Ipswich Hospital Community Choir every Wednesday between 6:15 and 8:15 at the Courtyard Restaurant here in the Ipswich Hospital on the main corridor. You could have your vocals and go around and do community stuff on the Ipswich Community Choir. For more details, it's ipshoschoir@.org.uk or email join@ipshoschoir.org.uk so you can have your singing voices. Wow, what a great opportunity. One thing I will say, I won't be singing because my voice is only good for radio. Anyways, time for this.
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0: Movie quote time, just from the 80s. Ray, when somebody asks you if you're a god, you say yes. So if somebody went, Ray, when somebody asked you if you're a god, you say yes. What is that quote from? It's from a film from the 1980s. I'll give you the answer in the next couple of minutes.
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0: The brilliant sounds of Spandau Ballet on the 80s hits on Hospital Radio with me, Stu. 1 hour of the best songs for the 1980s, and we've still got a load of great songs to come. And we have been playing songs. Let's have a little look. And 20 minutes already. Those 20 minutes just fly past. But we are doing the brain teaser, the movie quote at the moment.
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0: So the movie quote was, Ray, when somebody asks you if you're a god, you say yes. And that quote was by Ray Spangler, remember? Ray, Egon, Winston, and who was the other one? I can't remember what his name was. Bill Murray was the actor. But anyway, it was from the original Ghostbusters when Zoltar, the lady, said, "Are you a god?" And he said no, and so she zapped him. But anyway, that's the movie quote for today. I'll be back in a couple of minutes with another great song and also a brain teaser on the way. And we've got the artist of the day. Checking out the latest from Portman Road. More information from the Ipswich Hospital as well. So stay tuned. 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

0: go on. I know you want to push it. Brilliant song from the late 80s. Salt and Pepper and Spinderella on the decks as well. That is Push It Hospital Radio. My name's Stu. Just joining us is one out of the songs from the 1980s. We're doing a brain teaser in the next couple of minutes. But if you have any family members that are epileptic, the Ipswich Epileptic Support Group, helping the community with information, advice, counselling and training. The helpline is open, 01473 461 407. That's 01473 461 407, open from 6 a.m. until 10 in the evening.
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But that Motown diva herself, I'm coming out, Diana Ross on the 86 with me, Stu. It's Hospital Radio. So in the next couple of minutes, I will be doing a brain teaser. It's just for fun here on a weekday evening between 6 and 7, a Sunday to Friday, between 6 and 7. So, also, we're going to talk about names. Apparently, a young guy who's got this name is trying to get everybody to use it again. It's one of the not so much unusual, but it's an 80s name, and apparently is one of the names that no one ever used nowadays. Well, I'll find out what I'm talking about, what I'm waffling on about in the next couple of minutes here on Hospital Radio, right after I play this song from the Wham boys, Club Tropicana on your radio.

0: Boys, Pepsi and Shirley, Club Tropicana on your bedside friend, Hospital Radio. My name's Stu. Just joining us, it's the 80s hits. Where have you been for the last half hour? I'll play some absolute corkers, and I've got a few more to go between now and 7 o'clock. But I mentioned about a name that people don't tend to use now. A proud Graham is determined to bring back his 1980s footballer first name after modern parents gave it the red card. Now, Graham has said he shares his name with Graham Souness, Graham Sharp and Graham Lasso, but despite it becoming officially extinct among today's mums and dads, he's trying to make it popular because apparently no one's actually had this name for the last 3 years as a new baby, little baby Graham. No, apparently. Of course, though, other names that have become extinct according to this recent survey include Horace, Ian, Lee, Royston, Melville, Melvin and Nigel, and defunct names for the ladies is Bertha, Doreen as well, Mandy and Phyllis. They are the names, and it's time for a brain teaser.
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0: Here we go. So brain teaser time. A doctor and a taxi driver are both in love with the same attractive lady called Mary. So the taxi driver had to go away on a long trip that would last a week. Before he left, he gave Mary 7 apples. But why did he give her 7 apples? So a doctor and a taxi driver are both in love with the same lady called Mary. The taxi driver had to go away for a week, and before he left, he gave her 7 apples. Why did he give her 7 apples? Find out in the next couple of minutes here on Hospital Radio after I play this song from Bananarama. Shy Guy on the 80s hits with me, Stu.

0: Oh, the brilliant Shy Guy from the girl band of the 80s. That is Bananarama. It's now about 7:20. We're doing the brain teaser, which is this.
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0: So the brain teaser for this evening, a doctor and a taxi driver are both in love with the same attractive lady called Mary. Now, the taxi driver had to go on a long trip that would last 7 days. Before he left, he gave Mary 7 apples. But why did he give her 7 apples? Well, the answer is he gave her 7 apples for one a day. Because if you eat an apple a day keeps the doctor away.
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0: on the brilliant sound of Starship and Built This City. The 80s hits with me, Stu, live on Hospital Radio between 6 and 7, Sunday to Friday, before Derek and The Stretch. But shall I put a jingle on before I put the song on? Yeah, go on in. 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
0: Time for Artist of the Day. So, this lady is called Cynthia and Stephanie Lauper Thornton. She's 69 years old. She is an American singer, songwriter, actress and activist. Her career has spanned over 40 years, kickstarting her with her very first song in 1977, and she's still producing songs to this present day. Her first album, She's So Unusual, in 1983, was the first debut album by a female artist to hit five top five singles from the from it. Also, it was on the top 500 on the Billboard as well. The songs were on that album: Girls Just Want to Have Fun, Have Fun, Time After Time, She Bop, and All Through the Night. She also was voted the best new artist at the 27th Grammys as well. She's also done music in films and as well, which include The Goonies and True Colours from 1986. She's had over 50 million record sales throughout her career so far. Who am I talking about? I'm talking about this lady, Cyndi Lauper. Girls Just Want to Have Fun on the 80s hits. She's my artist of the day.

0: the brilliant Cyndi Lauper, Artist of the Day, here on Hotspur Radio with me, Stu. So, if you have a family member that has Alzheimer's, news from the Alzheimer's Society, the dementia drop-in at the carer's cabin between the Garrett Anderson and the Garrett Anderson and Southwall reception is open on the first and third Wednesday of each month. If you need any support, just pop in and see them. 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Nearly time for me to go. Let's go.
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Right, that's it for me. I'll leave you with an absolute monster. Dexy's Midnight Runners, have a great evening. Derek is waiting in the wings. Have a speedy recovery and get well soon. From me, Stu, I'll be back tomorrow night from 6.

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3: From the Sky News Centre at 7, the Prime Minister says he'll review plans to release thousands of prisoners across England and Wales early. It's due to be introduced in September to ease overcrowding in jails. But two men convicted of killing PC Andrew Harper could be among those who'll serve just half of their sentences. His widow says that's deplorable. Here's former Justice Secretary David Gawke.
4: Until April 2020, those who were convicted of offences like manslaughter and so on were released at the halfway stage in any event. The government at that time didn't create the additional prison places and essentially stored up problems.
3: Bus fares across England will be capped at £2 again from January under the Prime Minister's latest cost of living measure. The lower cap will apply throughout 2027, replacing the £3 limit. A former chief executive of Southern Water has been charged over an alleged plan to manipulate wastewater quality tests. Matthew Wright and three other former employees are accused of conspiring to defraud the Environment Agency and regulator. Inflation eased to 2.6% in June due to lower fuel prices and a drop in the pace of rising food costs. Economists think it'll rise again in July, though, when next month's data reflects the energy price cap increase. Rangers manager Derek McInnes has been given a four-match ban for criticising officials last season when he was in charge of Hearts. Celtic were given a late penalty against Motherwell, which they scored, to set up a winner-takes-all title showdown against Hearts, which they won. McInnes has been punished for these comments on Sky Sports.
5: When you heard Celtic got a 96-minute penalty and it was going to VAR, and they were checking it, you just assume what's happened is they get the penalty. And having seen it again, I think it's disgusting. It is. I don't think it's a penalty kick, but we're up against it.
3: Jeff Bezos could be the latest billionaire to invest in English football. The Amazon founders had talks about being part of a consortium for a minority stake in Liverpool. That's the latest. I'm Stevie Shillinglong.

0: Yeah, always leaves you breathless, that one. Don't forget, by contacting us and placing your request this evening, you're helping to shape the request programme and sort of mould it to your personal taste. So during the programme, we'll be reminding you about all the things you can do to contact us and get a request in, get it played between 8 and 10, and generally feel superior. That's the theory, anyway.
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Who else but Ella and Manhattan? That's one of my all-time favourites, actually. Stop sighing, Holman. Now, we hope you're having the best possible day you can have and thinking of making it better still by telephoning us on star 800 from your Hospedia device or calling us on Ipswich 704 666. We're waiting for your call with anticipation.

Redbox there with a hit from more years ago than I care to think about, Lean on Me. Right, okay, so you think you know Suffolk, do you? Let's try you out. Codnam is a village and civil parish in mid-Suffolk district of Suffolk, located to the north of the A14 road, 8 miles north of Ipswich. The parish also includes the hamlet of Codnam Green. In 2011, its population was 620, according to the census. Village facilities include a village shop, which is run by the community, and a cafe, a country club offering themed evenings, darts, pool, snooker, and a large and popular community sports hall, and of course the Church of St Mary. During the Roman occupation of Britain, Codnam was the largest settlement in Suffolk. There were two Roman forts at the site at Baleham House, which was known as Combrifium. The Roman road from Colchester, then called Cambelodunum, to Caister, St Edmund, you following this lot, then called Venta Econurum. In Norfolk, it ran through Norfolk and to the town itself. Today it's reverted to a rural village with small good amenities, excellent countryside walks and a large and well-equipped children's play area. The place name Codnam is first attested to in the Domesday Book of 1086, where it appears as Coddenham, with just one letter D in the name. The name, by the way, means Coder's Homestead. The village was struck by what is known as an F1T3 tornado on the 23rd of November 1981 as part of the record-breaking nationwide tornado outbreak which took place that day. In 1981, United Kingdom tornado outbreak is regarded as the largest recorded tornado outbreak in European history. Oh dear. In the span of 5 hours and 26 minutes during the late morning and early afternoon of the 23rd of November, as we mentioned earlier on, 104 confirmed tornadoes touched down across Wales and central and northern and eastern England, including, of course, the village of Codnam.

Yeah, Johnny Johnson Orchestra there with It's a Raggedy Waltz. So it is, mate. Okay, where we're off to? Well, we're going to have a little listen to Chaz and Dave. Ain't No Pleasing You. Oh, that reminds me of... I'm not going to say. I might get a frying pan on the head when I get home.

The old Skins are getting a bashing, aren't they? They always conveyed the sort of impression, Chas and Dave, if they sort of came to your party, it would be the party you'd remember for just about ever in a day. Yeah, unforgettable. Just like ABBA. And they say if it wasn't for the nights, oh yes, don't I know.

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1: We were all feeling very, very depressed this morning. You've all come in and you've cheered us all up, and it's absolutely brilliant. You do a wonderful job. I'd like to take this opportunity to say thanks very much for all that you do for all the patients in hospital.
0: Right now, I'm going to remind you that very, very shortly we'll be having our quick quiz, which is where I ask six easy questions. We play a piece of music and you come back with six easy answers. That's how the theory goes, anyway. There are no rules or regulations involved in this. You can take part as an individual, as a team, as a duo, as a tribe, whatever you can whistle up in a couple of moments, you're entitled to do it. So no rules or regulations here. No ceremony on HRI, I can tell you. So that'll be along shortly after we listen to this. Mike and the Mechanics, the way you look at me.

Well, there's Paul Carrack singing away there, and we thought he's in distress at one point playing, but that track. But anyway, he got over it, and it's nice to sort of end in style as we did. Okay. So, it's quick quiz time. Yes, it's been threatened a while, has it not? Yes, I don't know. Anyway, here we go. I wish you the best of luck. I pray for you that you will be the winner this time. 6 out of 6. Question 1. Which planet was discovered by Sir William Herschel in 1781? Second question. How many thieves is Ali Baba associated with in the Arabian tale? Question 3. Of which Australian state is Sydney the capital? Fourth question. Patella is the anatomical name for which bone? Question 5. What word comes before grigio, meunier and noir in the name of wine grape varieties? And lastly, question 6. In which classic Ealing comedy does Alec Guinness play the sinister professor Marcus? Ooh, if you're really young, that could be a difficult one to answer, couldn't it? Okay, well, while you're thinking about that, we'll give you a bit of music from Ian Menzies, and he's playing the Barnyard Blues.

Oh, you almost caught me out there. I was just tapping my feet away there, having a little sort of private session all on my own. OK, now let's go back to this question one and have a look, see what's going on. Which planet was discovered by Sir William Herschel was the number one question, the first question, and the answer to that is Uranus. I'm not referring to anything other than the planet up in the sky. Question two, how many thieves is Ali Baba associated with in the Arabian tale? That's 40. 40 thieves. The third question, of which Australian state is Sydney the capital? That's New South Wales. I knew you knew that one. Question four was, patella is the anatomical name for which bone? Well, that's your kneecap. So if you're on course, you've got 4 out of 4 here. Question five, slightly trickier perhaps. What words comes before Grigio, Mounier and Noir in the name of a wine grape variety? Well, it's Pinot Grigio, etc., etc. Question six, the last one. In which classic Ealing comedy does Sir Alec Guinness play the sinister Professor Marcus? And that was The Lady Killers. Hopefully you knew the answer to that. I was willing you to think up what the clue might be on to get to there. Anyway, and six out of six for anybody. Hands up, please. Let's see how you've done. Here we go. Down the ladder again. 5 out of 6. 4 out of 6. 3 out of 6. Oh, every day it's the same, you know. I give up sometimes. I never seem to win out of this lot.

Well, there we are, Billy Fury in Thoughts of You. Well, just like us, really, we think of you a lot, and we're hoping you're going to sort of shape the next show by requesting lots of music which you really like, personally like, and, well, you must know more about music than us lot when it comes down to it. If you're thinking about placing your request here, you ought to dial Ipswich 704666. Just remember, our request programme goes out between 8 and 10 each evening, so it helps if you specify what period you would like the track to be played, or the tracks, plural, who knows. So with well over 90,000 odd tracks in our record library, we reckon we've got a pretty sporting chance of being able to help you out.

The Detroit Emeralds. Let's get it the right way around, and they feel the need. Yeah, so do I, really. I had to inform you about a Suffolk hero here, actually. And this evening we have Randolph Fiennes. Randolph Fiennes was born in Ipswich on the 22nd of December 1962. This diverse, multi-awarded winning actor has played a whole host of characters during his 30-year-plus acting career, from Lord Voldemort in Harry Potter to M in James Bond. Fiennes has worked alongside the likes of Michael Gambon, Liam Neeson and Colin Firth. His credits also include Schindler's List, The Constant Gardener and The English Patient. He is the 8th cousin of the Prince of Wales and the 3rd cousin of adventurer Ranulph Fiennes. He is the eldest of 6 children, and his siblings include Joseph Fiennes as well as Martha Fiennes, a director in a film, Inigin, he played the title role. Magnus Fiennes, a composer. Sophie Fiennes, a filmmaker. And Jacob Fiennes, a conservationist. Ralph Fiennes is a UK UNICEF ambassador, and for the record, his full name is Ralph Nathaniel Twistleton Wickham Fiennes. My word, that's a passage to read and a half there, isn't it? In 2017, Ralph Fiennes' suburban was given a citizenship to honour his work in the country, obtaining a citizenship of an Eastern European country by a Western film star is rather uncommon, and Fiennes is the first major foreign star to be granted citizenship of that country. The initiative to give away honorary citizenship came from Serbia's culture ministry, although of course he still retains his British passport and citizenship. So that's Sir Ralph Fiennes for you as our Suffolk hero for the evening.

That's the Bee Gees. And Tragedy. Well, they've had their share of tragedy during their life, I think. Anyway, let's move on briefly before we get controversial with our featured artist of the evening, which happens to be a fellow called James Booker. It was the legendary Louisiana musician Dr. John who memorably described James Booker as the best black gay one-eyed junkie piano genius New Orleans has ever produced. Though Booker, who died from hard living in 1983 at the age of 43, would have undoubtedly approved of the description. It does diminish his musical stature somewhat, while only hinting at his flamboyance and talent for self-destruction. In a recent documentary, Bio Maharaja, which was screened at the Barbican as part of the London Jazz Festival, Booker emerges as a complex figure dogged by demons and an on-off addiction to heroin. When I moved to New Orleans in 2006, I heard his name a lot, says its director Lily Keber, who hails from Georgia. Local musicians would tell me these mad stories about Booker throwing up on his piano or playing with syringes stuck in between the keys. He was a mythical figure by then, not least because his records were just so hard to find. Then I finally heard his songs playing on a jukebox in a local dive, and that was it. From that moment onwards, I was hooked. So that's the story of our featured artist this evening, Mr. James Booker. And here he is with Gonzo.

that's the end of another programme. We've had a good listen to James Booker, been entertained, I hope, and it's time for me to clear off for another day. Well, I very much enjoyed your company, and sadly, we've run out of time and space, so it's time for me to hand over to your request show. 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

Well, thank you for listening. I'll be back at the same time tomorrow. I hope that wherever you are, you'll join me again. Stop wincing. Anyway, this is Derek Holman, hoping you're having a good day and reminding you to place your requests on Star 800 or phone us on Ipswich 704666 right now. Look after yourself. God bless. Bye-bye.

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3: From the Sky News Centre at 8, the widow of murdered police officer Andrew Harper says it's deplorable two of his killers could be released early. Lissy Harper says a promise of tougher punishments for those who kill emergency workers has been forgotten. The Prime Minister's ordered a review of the scheme. Bus prices are to be capped at £2 across England from January. It's part of plans to help struggling households. The government says it'll be funded through an extra £454 million, which will come from the budget for the Department for Energy and Net Zero. Michael Solomon-Williams is from the Campaign for Better Transport.
4: It's a good move in the first instance. I think that's important to say. If you like, it's a short-term measure, but short-term measures matter. People really want to see impact in their pockets, and this will do that. There are young people for whom the difference between £3 and £2 is huge. There are people in the poorest demographics for whom this impact is huge.
3: The former boss of Southern Water has been charged with conspiracy to defraud authorities over allegations the firm manipulated water quality tests. Matthew Wright and three of his three other ex-employees are accused of plotting extensive fraud and dishonesty. The case has been brought by the Environment Agency. Our business correspondent Paul Kelso has more.
5: The Environment Agency has said in its argument to the court that it believed Southern Water might have avoided fines of up to £45 million by the manipulation of what is a system of self-monitoring that companies have to undertake.
3: Donald Trump's promised to bomb a bridge or power plant for every Iranian attack on ships in the Strait of Hormuz. The warning was issued after 11 consecutive nights of airstrikes on Iran. Police have opened a corporate manslaughter investigation into the NHS trust that treated Nottingham attacker Valdo Calicane. He's serving an indefinite hospital order for the killings of three people in 2023. And Rangers will appeal the four-match ban given to manager Derek McInnes. He's been punished after being accused of criticising match officials last season while in charge of Hearts. He called a penalty awarded to the eventual champion Celtic disgusting. That's the latest.

And a very happy hump day to you, my bedside friend. You're listening to me, Gemma G, here on Hospital Radio Ipswich for your midweek music is my therapy. Rufus is away on holiday, so you have me to keep you company between now and 10 o'clock. So please just sit back and listen to some great music.

The voice of Heartbeat, Buddy Holly, with Peggy Sue on Hospital Radio Ipswich. And you also heard Cliff Richard, Sandy Shaw, and of course, we kicked off the show with Dickie Jones. If you would like a request this evening, then please head to www.hri.org.uk, click the Make Request link, fill out the form, and send the request straight through to me here in the studio. 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I guarantee there'll be something special at 9 o'clock just for you. 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

perfect song to listen to in the garden on a summer's day. Boney M and Daddy Cool. So cool, he's just lying backwards listening to the show. And before that, you heard a classic from the cartoons and The Witch Doctor. Apparently, that was a cover of another band that did The Witch Doctor, but that is the one that I know and I love and I can't help but sing along to. And of course, you also heard Bach's Fizz and The Land of Make-Believe, where wishes do come true. So you listen to Music is Therapy, which is basically a playlist of feel-good music. It's just you, me and the Beats sprinkled with chocolate. And I heard a rumour that there's plenty of chocolate with me right now. It's Bananarama.

Well, it's just gone 8:30 and I have learned something new today. So your 8:30 fact bite on this Wednesday evening is that I was just listening to Bananarama and I heard a rumour. And I was just minding my own business, singing along, and I said to my broadcast assistant, Nigel, I go, how Carly-esque does this song sound? Well, it turns out that I heard a rumour was written by Stock, Aitken and Waterman, who are the brainchild between Carly Minogue's early music of I Should Be So Lucky and Most Probably Got To Be Certain as well. So they had similar musical styles because they had the same songwriters. I was literally blown away. If you change your

like to think that this song was inspired by the Spice Bus in Spice Pod the movie. That was Finger Boys and We Like to Party here on Hospital Radio Ipswich with myself, Gemma G. Here for your midweek, music is my therapy as Rufus is away on his hollybobs. So you have me to keep you company between now and 10 o'clock. So if you've had pizza for dinner, this next song is for you.

your mind get again. Line 5, 6, 7, 8. Well, I don't know about you, but I feel as if I'm in the midst of my very own disco right now. I absolutely love it in the playlist. It's just you, me and the beats sprinkled with lots and lots of chocolate. And if you want to add your request to the playlist this evening, then please go to www.hri.org.uk, click the make request link, fill out the form and send the request straight through to me here in the studio. Now, this next one is an anthem in the disco scene. And if you're lying in your hospital bed, you can easily do this with your arms. And honestly, the staff would love you for it. It's the Village People.

Waterloo from ABBA, keeping me and Nancy connected. It's like the one train station between the south and the east. So yeah, in my own little world, because obviously I am geographically challenged, as they say. So to me, Waterloo connects me to Nancy in the New Forest. I hope the horses are doing well indeed. So moving on to tying a yellow ribbon around the New Forest, it's Dawn.

Now, this is what I like to call a barn dance music. Dawn and Tie a Yellow Ribbon Around the Old Oak Tree here on Hospital Radio Ipswich with myself, Gemma G. And it's good to hear that Nancy, who's listening online in the New Forest, is feeling the connection with ABBA's Waterloo. And she also informs me that Waterloo is not far from Brussels, which is the capital of her home country. And now you're going out of the country, so my poor head is feeling extra geographically challenged. So this next one is the perfect song to take us through to the 9 o'clock news with Sky, and it's Tony Christie with Is This the Way to Amarillo. I've absolutely no idea.

0: La la la la. This is bringing me back to the days when I used to DJ school discos, and this song was an absolute hit that the kids at the school down Kitchener Road were literally singing this as an Ipswich Town football chant. It was absolutely amazing. And of course, the 9 o'clock news with Sky is coming up rather shortly indeed, and then we'll have more music after the news, and of course a special thing for Nancy at 9. Stay tuned.
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3: From the Sky News Centre at 9, Andy Burnham's promised to review plans to ease prison overcrowding in England and Wales after fury over the potential early release of two men who killed a police officer. The widow of PC Andrew Harper says it's deplorable. He was fatally injured responding to a quad bike theft in Berkshire. Matthew Barber is Thames Valley's police commissioner.
4: People really felt the impact of a brave police officer going out to do his duty and then paying the ultimate price for it. I don't see anybody politicising this. Everybody across the political spectrum, I hope, wants to see his killers serve their sentence.
3: The Prime Minister says a £2 cap on bus fares across England will save people money every day. It'll be introduced in the new year, bringing down many ticket prices from the current £3 cap. It'll be funded by reprioritising money. These people in Eccles Hall in Staffordshire say £2 fares would be good if they could find a bus to get on.
5: I once saw one.
6: Yeah, we do see them occasionally.
7: One on a Friday.
6: No,
7: to Newport.
6: We have that
7: Wednesday.
8: I think around here the biggest problem is there aren't enough of the buses in the first place.
3: The Welsh Government says there are no helicopters available to fight wildfires as it triggers crisis plans. Crews are dealing with the number of blazes across the country, including in the Blenarvan and East Harlech areas. Donald Trump's promise to bomb a bridge or a power plant for every Iranian attack on ships in the Strait of Hormuz. The warning was issued after 11 consecutive nights of airstrikes on Iran. Inflation's fallen to 2.6% in June, but rebounding energy prices are expected to push it up again in the coming months. A modelling scout linked to paedophile financier Jeffrey Epstein's been found dead at his home in Paris. Daniel Saeed, whose name appeared thousands of times in the Epstein files, suffered a cardiac arrest. And to sport, and Southampton head coach Tonda Eckhart's been charged with misconduct by the FA after the Spygate scandal. Last season, the club admitted spying on rival sides. That's the latest. I'm Stevie Shillinglaw.

especially for you, Nancy, listening online in the New Forest. There was me resurrecting Christmas at 6 at midweek with Christmas at 9. We're just turning things upside down, you know. And that was Lou Monty with Dominique the Christmas Donkey, because of course it is Christmas in July. And next up we have Enrique Iglesias featuring Sean Paul with Balalando. He's...

0: Despacito.
1: Bringing the summer vibe to your bedside with the help of Luis Fonsi and Daddy Yankee with Justin Bieber, Clean Bandit featuring Ion Dior, and Enrique Iglesias featuring Sean Paul with Bailando, here with myself, Gemma G, covering for Rufus on this midweek show. So I have decided to overtake the show with Music Is My Therapy, the midweek edition, which is basically a playlist of feel-good music. It's just you, me and the bees sprinkled with chocolate. And at the weekend at Trinity Park, it is the Suffolk Military Festival, where they have lots of military things going on and reenactments and all sorts of stuff. And of course, plenty of people will be camping as well. And did you realise the East Suffolk and North Essex NHS Foundation Trust is proud to be a veteran aware trust? Its Armed Forces and Veterans Group ensures that serving military personnel and veterans are not disadvantaged when referred for treatment, and ensures they are heard at every level. And of course, many of those people could be at the Suffolk Military Festival at the weekend at Trinity Park. Next up, we have Cray David and Walking Away.

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three country artists back to back who are absolutely amazing live. That's Joss Ross, Leave Me Too, Alexandra Kay's Painted Him Perfect, and from Brett Young's Ticket to LA album, you heard 1, 2, 3 Mississippi here on Hospital Radio Ipswich with myself, Gemma G. I'm sitting in for Rufus this evening as he's away on his hollybobs and potentially should be back next Wednesday. In the meantime, take a listen to a song from the soundtrack to Toy Story 5. I'm talking about Taylor Swift and I Knew It, I Knew You.

with you. You're listening to Hospital Radio Ipswich on Bedside Channel 1, online at hri.org.uk, on smart speaker and on the HR Ipswich app. And you've just heard Charlie Simpson from Busted with Blameless. The patient experience team is looking for volunteers to gather feedback and engage with patient, carers, relatives and trust staff to improve the overall experience for everyone at Albrecht, Clacton, Colchester, Felixstowe, Harwich and Ipswich hospitals. Days and times are flexible, and if you would like to be involved, then please contact Voluntary Services.

Considering this song was originally released in the mid-90s as part of the Britpop era, that song from Oasis is currently number 2 in the top 100 UK charts at the moment. Yes, you heard me, number 2 in the singles charts. It just absolutely baffles me. But that's the power of the football. That's all I can say. So you're moving on to some more music now from the 70s. It's Lynyrd Skynyrd with Freebird.

0: And your midweek therapy session ends with Sophie Ellis-Bextor with Taste, released last year. You're listening to me, Gemma G, and we shall do all over again next Saturday between 5 and 7. When I say next Saturday, I mean this Saturday coming. So, yeah. Until next time, take care and good night. Mwah! Thanks for listening.
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3: News. From the Sky News Centre at 10. The Prime Minister says he'll review a scheme to ease overcrowding in prisons in England and Wales. After it emerged, the killers of PC Andrew Harper could be eligible for early release. His widow has called the possibility deplorable. PC Harper suffered fatal injuries while on duty in Berkshire in 2019. Andrew Nielsen's from a prison reform charity and thinks there's one solution.
4: Look at sentence inflation, which is why over the years the prison population has grown out of control. These changes buy the government some time, but it doesn't ultimately deal with the sentence inflation, which is growing the prison population beyond what is sustainable.
3: Bus prices are to be capped at £2 across England from January. It's part of plans to help struggling households. The government says it'll be funded through an extra £454 million from the Energy and Net Zero budget. Michael Solomon-Williams is from the Campaign for Better Transport and welcomes it.
5: It's a good move in the first instance. I think that's important to say. If you like, it's a short-term measure, but short-term measures matter. People really want to see impacts in their pockets, and this will do that. There are young people for whom the difference between £3 and £2 is huge. There are people in the poorest demographics for whom this impact is huge.
3: A former chief executive of Southern Water has been charged over an alleged plan to manipulate wastewater quality tests. Matthew Wright and three other former employees are accused of conspiring to defraud the Environment Agency and regulator. Donald Trump's promised to bomb a bridge or power plant for every Iranian attack on ships in the Strait of Hormuz. The warning was issued after 11 consecutive nights of airstrikes on Iran. Police have opened a corporate manslaughter investigation into the NHS trust that treated Nottingham attacker Valdo Calacane. The mother of one of his victims has called the news the beginning of the reckoning. And Rangers manager Derek McInnes has been given a four-match ban after criticising officials last season. He was in charge of Hearts when he hit out at what he called a disgusting Celtic penalty decision. That's the latest. I'm Daisy Steele.

Marty Wilde invites you to join him for some late-night music designed to soothe away the problems of the week that has passed and ease you gently into a peaceful sleep.

And he told me how you searched the mountain for the little lamb who went astray, and brought him back and tucked him so safely in the fold. And he told me how they hung you on the cold and bitter cross, and his story went on of how they placed the crown upon your head. And he told me how they pierced your tender side, O Son of God, and left you there to hang till you were dead. That's why I want to follow in the footsteps of my daddy now, because I want to be the man that he wanted me to be. And then someday, just as he told me before he left us and went away, my loving daddy with my Jesus, I shall see.

I would like to thank you for joining me, your host, Marty Wild. I would like to wish you a pleasant night's sleep. So for me, it's good night and it's God bless.

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3: From the Sky News Centre at 11, Andy Burnham's promised to review plans to ease prison overcrowding in England and Wales after fury over the potential early release of two men who killed a police officer. The widow of PC Andrew Harper says it's deplorable. He was fatally injured responding to a quad bike theft in Berkshire. Matthew Barber is Thames Valley's police commissioner.
4: People really felt the impact of a brave police officer going out to do his duty and then paying the ultimate price for it. I don't see anybody politicising this. Everybody across the political spectrum, I hope, wants to see his killers serve their sentence.
3: The US and Saudi Arabia have signed a landmark agreement on peaceful nuclear cooperation, paving the way for a long-term partnership on civilian nuclear energy. The deal, which still needs approval from Congress, could allow Saudi Arabia to develop uranium enrichment capabilities, raising concerns among some lawmakers. The Prime Minister says a £2 cap on bus fares across England will save people money every day. It'll be introduced in the new year, bringing down many ticket prices from the current £3 cap. It'll be funded by reprioritising money. These people in Ecclesall in Staffordshire say £2 fares would be good if they could find a bus to get on.
5: I once saw one. Yeah, we do see them occasionally.
6: One on a Friday.
7: No,
6: to Newport.
7: Have any,
6: we have that Wednesday.
8: I think around here the biggest problem is there aren't enough of the buses in the first place.
3: The ex-boss of Southern Waters facing fraud charges after being accused of manipulating wastewater testing. The Environment Agency claims the firm may have avoided £45 million of fines as a result. The Welsh Government says there are no helicopters available to fight wildfires as it triggers crisis plans. Crews are dealing with a number of blazes across the country. And Arsenal have confirmed defender William Saliba's return from the World Cup with a back injury and will be out of action for an extended period. That's the latest. I'm Daisy Steele.

One month ago today, I was happy as a lark. But now I go for walks, to the movies, maybe to the park. I have a seat on the same old bench to watch the children play. You know, tomorrow is their future. But for me, just another day. They all gather around me. They seem to know my name. We laugh, tell a few jokes, but it still doesn't ease my pain. I know I can't hide from a memory, though day after day I've tried. I keep saying, she'll be back, but today, again,

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3: From the Sky News Centre at midnight, a police officer's widow says it's deplorable two of his killers could be released early from prison. PC Andrew Harper suffered fatal injuries when he responded to a break-in in Berkshire in 2019. The pair could be among thousands freed under a scheme to ease prison overcrowding. Andy Burnham's promised to review the policy. Former prison governor Vanessa Frake Harris says that's not straightforward.
4: By now, many of these prisoners who are going to be released have had their release papers and been told dates that they're going to be released. So to reverse all of that is going to cause frustration within the prison population.
3: The Prime Minister says a £2 cap on bus fares across England will save people money every day. It will be introduced in the new year, bringing down many ticket prices from the current £3 cap. The US and Saudi Arabia have signed a landmark agreement on peaceful nuclear cooperation. It paves the way for a long-term partnership on civilian nuclear energy. The Welsh Government says it's activated its crisis plans to tackle ongoing wildfires across the country. It comes amid concerns about a lack of helicopters. Rangers manager Derek McInnes doesn't feel like the punishment fitted the crime after getting a four-match touchline ban. He's been penalised after being accused of criticising match officials last season while in charge of Hearts. It's after he called a penalty awarded to eventual champions Celtic during the title run-in disgusting. Rangers are appealing the decision and McInnes is thankful for their backing.
5: I'm pleased with what I said today. I'm pleased with the support I've got from the club and I feel really strongly about it. But like I say, I don't really want to get into the nuts and bolts of it because we're in an appeal process, we've got to respect that.
3: Arsenal have confirmed defender William Saliba's return from the World Cup with a back injury and will be out of action for an extended period. And a new photo of Prince George has been released to mark his 13th birthday. The image was taken at Kensington Palace after last month's Trooping the Colour. That's the latest. I'm Daisy Steele.

You're listening to Midnight Classics here on Hospital Radio Ipswich. My name is John Alderton. I've got a selection of music suitable for this midnight hour, and I hope you'll stay with me and enjoy the music. We start today with music by Mahler from his Symphony No. 5. Here is the slow movement, the Adagietto, played by the Polish National Radio Symphony Orchestra, conducted by Anthony Witt.

The fourth movement, Adagietto from Mahler's Symphony No. 5, played by the Polish National Radio Symphony Orchestra, conducted by Anthony Witt. Music by Mozart follows, two movements from his Piano Concerto No. 22 in E-flat major. The pianist is Wilhelm Kempf, with the Symphony Orchestra of Bavarian Radio, conducted by Bernard Klee.

Two movements from the Piano Concerto No. 22 in E-flat Major by Mozart, played by Wilhelm Kempf, accompanied by the Symphony Orchestra of Bavarian Radio, conducted by Bernard Klee. Now, a composer from Poland, Henryk Gorecki, born in 1933, who died in 2010. In 1976, he wrote a symphony which he dedicated to his wife, and he called it the Symphony of Sorrowful Songs. We're going to hear the second movement, which is a descriptive of a teenage girl in a Gestapo cell in Poland in a prison camp during the Second World War. And the symphony is played for us by the Polish National Radio Symphony Orchestra. There's a soprano soloist, Sofia Kilanowicz, and the conductor again is Anthony Witt.

The second movement from the Symphony No. 3 by Henryk Gorecki, played for us by the Polish National Radio Symphony Orchestra with soprano soloist Zofia Kilenowicz, conducted by Anthony Witt. Music by Frederick Delius now, a composer from Bradford, although he chose to live south of Paris in France. And we're going to listen to his Walk to the Paradise Garden, and played for us by the BBC Symphony Orchestra, conducted by Sir Andrew Davis.

music by Frederick Delius, closing our programme here, Midnight Classics. Taking us up now to the news at 1 a.m. Here's a little bit more music by Frederick Delius.

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3: From the Sky News Centre at 1. A rape survivor is welcoming the decision to review plans to ease prison overcrowding, but says concrete action must be taken.
4: To some extent, as horrible as it is, our lives were ruined and we will never be that person. We will never be the person we were before and we will never get that back. But what we can and did get was justice, and taking this away from us is... it's disgusting.
3: Jade Belgrove has been campaigning against a scheme that'll see inmates eligible for early release. The Prime Minister says he'll look at the proposal again after it emerged two men who killed a police officer could be freed early. PC Andrew Harper's widow called the idea deplorable. The UK has temporarily withdrawn its remaining diplomatic staff from Iran as the conflict with the US continues to escalate. The Foreign Office says the embassy will continue to operate remotely while advising against all travel to Iran because of the security situation. The US and Saudi Arabia have signed a landmark agreement on peaceful nuclear cooperation. It paves the way for a long-term partnership on civilian nuclear energy. Anne Widdicombe's family say a public memorial will be held later this year following a private funeral for family and close friends in the coming weeks. The former Conservative minister was found dead at her Devon home earlier this month. A 28-year-old man's been charged with her murder. More than three quarters of UK airports raised or introduced drop-off fees for drivers in the past year. The RAC found the average cost has increased by a third. It discovered Gatwick and Stansted charged the most. Rod Dennis from the motoring organisation says it's disappointing.
5: We do understand airports need to bring in revenue to keep flight costs low and to manage the limited space they've got. But if free, convenient drop-off zones can be found in airports right across the world, why not here in the UK?
3: And Arsenal will be without William Saliba for an extended period after the France defender returned from the World Cup with a back injury. The Premier League champions say he won't need surgery. That's the latest. I'm Daisy Steele.

This is John Aubrey with the Hospital Radio Ipswich Light Programme. Music as it used to be, music as it's going to be for the next whole hour here on Hospital Radio Ipswich.